0: Tonight.
1: It's Sonic 102.9. I'm Lauren Hunter, and big news for the Red Hot Chili Peppers. They've sold their catalog for over $300 million. Is my Sears one worth that much? Probably not. Apparently, the band, they sold their entire music catalog to Warner Music, and industry insiders estimate that this catalog brings in $26 million a year alone, which is crazy. I still don't get this whole music catalog thing, though, because apparently the band sold their songwriting and publishing catalog in 2021 for another $140 million, so catalogs are making a comeback? Probably not. Just, you know, the really wealthy music ones. Linkin Park.

0: It's time for some hometown hollering. What's your hometown known for? Because we were talking about how the band 3 Days Grace, their hometown of Norwood, Ontario, recently honored the band with their very own sign saying Norwood, home of 3 Days Grace, which is very cute. Sonic 1029. I'm Lauren Hunter. So we asked you, our Sonic listeners, to find out what your hometowns were known for.
1: I'm from a place called Macklin, Saskatchewan, known for a giant horse ankle bone, because there's a game called Bunnock. Bunnock is played with a series of two lines of horse ankle bones. It's a building. You can go inside it. I think it's a tourist information zone.
0: If you look at it, it
1: looks naughty.
0: I'm just Googling this. Oh, my.
1: Right?
0: It looks sort of like, how would you describe it?
1: It looks exactly as you think it looks.
0: Sharon, what's your hometown of Fort Churchill, Manitoba known for?
2: Polar bear capital of the world.
0: Wow.
2: Yeah, it's pretty scary. You know, like during Halloween, you could not go by yourself. You had to be with somebody.
0: You were the trick-or-treat for the polar bears.
2: That's right, we were.
0: Jennifer, what's Evansburg known for?
3: The Grouch.
0: Does your town hold contests for new people to be the Grouch, the mascot?
3: We do. When I was the Grouch in 2015, people see the Grouch and they're happy.
0: makes zero sense at all.
3: I know. It was the most fun.
4: Sonic

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When you think K-Days, what comes to mind? Because for me, it's one single thing every year. One specific food booth called Those Lil Donuts. Oh, Sonic 102.9. I'm Lauren Hunter. I will swear by those donuts every time. They are the best mini dones you can find on the concourse. I have pounded pavement for those mini dones because they have the specific hot to gooey to cinnamon sugar ratio. Oh, they're the best. In fact, when I went to K-Days one year, many years ago with my boyfriend at the time, he even put one of them on my ring finger. That's how much he knew I loved them. And I was like, he may be the one. And he was. But I digress. K-Days this year is going to be awesome. Not just because of those little donuts, which obviously that's a big part of it. But Mother is going to be there. You can catch them July 19th with Violet Knight. Going to be a wicked show that, of course, your friends at Sonic 102.9 are presenting. You can get tickets now. Find more at sonic1029.com. 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

0: That album was number one on the Billboard charts. Congrats, Mr. Noah Cohn. New music discovery, The Great Divide on Sonic. It's the title track of the album, also called Great Divide. It just makes sense.
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2: My hometown is Hudson Bay, Saskatchewan, and we are the moose capital of the world.
0: Ooh! So that does that mean you have the most mooses?
2: I think it does, yeah.
0: The most meese? I'm not sure what the correct term is there. You said there's a Hudson Bay, Saskatchewan. Isn't Hudson Bay in Manitoba and Ontario? And isn't there no bays in Saskatchewan because it's all flat and a prairie?
2: There are no bays in Saskatchewan, but it's kind of a funny story.
0: Okay.
2: It used to be called Hudson Bay Junction, which was the last stop on the train before the Hudson Bay. And somewhere along the line, they dropped Junction.
0: Was there ever a Hudson Bay store in Hudson Bay?
2: No, never.
0: So there's no Hudson Bay or Hudson's Bay in Hudson Bay?
2: No. No.
0: This town is a liar.
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Edmonton, Sonic 1029. It was announced today that Foodtastic, the company that's sort of the restaurant holding company that takes care of Pita Pit and Quesada and a handful of other ones, they've said they want to open at least like 50 Dunkin' locations across Canada each year. And there'll be a bunch more by the end of this year. And for some reason, when I heard that, I had two reactions. The first one was, oh, another place to get a takeout coffee. But that was almost immediately replaced by this weird surge of patriotism I felt, because I realized we've already got a lot of our national identity tied up in a chain coffee joint, one that I don't even have any particular affection for their coffee toward. I like to go to more local joints for my coffee, but for whatever reason, I was ready to drop the gloves and like stand up for Tim Hortons. Either way, I feel like those are both weirdly extreme responses to the news, but Dunkin' Donuts is planning a big expansion in Canada by the end of the year, if that's your deal. Here's Boy Golden, Suffer on Sonic.

The American Music Awards are coming up in about a week and a half, and they just announced a whole bunch of the performers today. My name's Riley. This is Alternative Edmonton, Sonic 102.9. It was announced that on May 25th, the American Music Awards, which are streaming live on Paramount Plus, will have performances by 21 Pilots, Somburb, and a whole bunch of other artists. So if you already have Paramount Plus because you like to watch like 17 different shows about cowboys that are all related somehow, that's great. Just tune into the American Music Awards. 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I think it's about a week for Paramount Plus, which gives you an additional 6.5 days after the show ends to watch all the cowboy shows. 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

I have been on a big physical media kick this year, and it makes me really appreciate places like The Lobby here in Edmonton. My name's Riley. This is Alternative Edmonton, Sonic 1029. If you are unfamiliar with The Lobby, there's a great mini documentary about it that was just posted on the Edmonton subreddit earlier today, or I guess technically it was yesterday. It's by the YouTube channel Strange North. It's about 40 minutes long, and it's just talking about how The Lobby is the rare, still existing video rental store. You can get DVDs, you can even get some VHS there. The vibe there is just immaculate. It really feels like you stepped into a time machine and went back to when video rental stores were the way that you saw new movies once they were finished their theatrical run. It just feels so wholesome, and there's a strange sense of community there that I can't really describe. Just something about going to a video store where you're not just sitting on your couch alone at home scrolling through endless menus of films. You're actually in a place where other people are there and you can interact and talk about what you're renting. Anyway, this is just my open love story to The Lobby. If you want to get back into physical media because you're sick of streaming, check it out. It's on White Ave, and watch the documentary from Strange North. This is Papa Roach, Last Resort on Sonic. Cut my-

The Beaches have a deluxe version of their No Hard Feelings album coming out in early June. I can't wait for it. This is Arctic Monkeys. Do I Want to Know on Sonic.

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Alternative Edmonton, Sonic 102.9, it's Riley. Metric just released their new album, Romanticize the Dive, a few weeks ago. And with that comes a new tour. They're going to be going out on their All the Feelings tour, which brings them to the Jubilee along with Stars and Broken Social Scene in about a month and a half. June 29th is the Edmonton stop on that tour. You can get your tickets, find all the details online. This is the Pumpkins, Disarm on Sonic.

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If you love the music of Tame Impala and you're maybe inspired a little bit to create music similar to that of Tame Impala, there is a synth that you can buy that was co-created by Kevin Parker of Tame Impala. My name's Riley. This is Alternative Edmonton Sonic 1029. It's called The Orchid by a company named Telepathic Instruments. The idea behind it is that it draws inspiration from the chords you can get on organs that were way more popular back in like the 50s and 60s, but you can create some really cool chord progressions without having to know a ton of theory or complex kind of fingerings of it. It sort of simplifies some of the stuff that creates Tame Impala's sound. It's a little bit pricey, and it just dropped yesterday, but if you can get your hands on it, you can make some pretty cool tunes. This is Tame Impala's latest. It's Dracula on Sonic.

0: where do we go?
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0: Keep you in the dark. 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

0: where do we go?
1: Brett Emmons of the Glorious Sons is going to be in town on Friday touring his new side project, John Shambles. My name's Riley. This is Alternative Edmonton, Sonic 1029. There isn't a dude named John Shambles. John Shambles is just the name of the project itself. But that is going to be at Midway on Friday. Then if you want to see all of the Glorious Sons together, you just got to wait until July, because that is when Rock and Thunder Music Festival is going down, July 11th and 12th at Exhibition Lands Racetrack. It's going to be awesome. Don't miss it. 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
2: 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Foo Fighters with Queens of the Stone Age, September 17th at Commonwealth Stadium. 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

The season starts for the Edmonton Riverhawks real soon, and you may recall that parking this season might be a little bit difficult, but that is where Edmonton Transit Service comes in. My name's Riley. This is Alternative Edmonton, Sonic 1029. 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With your ticket to the game, you can get on the shuttle and run to the game without having to worry about, you know, trying to find parking down there while stuff is being changed up in the area. Plus, it's just even more motivation to go check out a Riverhawks game, because it's always a great time and it's always one of the highlights of my summer. This is Nine Inch Nails, Hand That Feeds on Sonic.

September 17th is going to be here sooner than you realize, and that means Foo Fighters are going to be here sooner than you realize. September 17th, Commonwealth Stadium, along with Queens of the Stone Age. Tickets on sale right now. Here's the latest from the Foos, your favorite toy on Sonic.

Pixies, Where Is My Mind? Alternative Edmonton, Sonic 102.9. It's Riley. Pixies are part of the just announced lineup for the 10th edition of Eddie Vedder's Ohana Festival. And Pixies are only one part of the big lineup. One of the big headlines about this, one of the big interesting facts about the Ohana Festival is that Pearl Jam is performing. It's their only confirmed performance of 2026. And a lot of people are asking, well, who the hell is going to be playing drums? Because Pearl Jam doesn't currently have a drummer. It was announced that Matt Cameron was leaving the band after many, many years. There's no hard feelings there. He just felt like their shows were getting really long. And that's a long time to play as a drummer who's been playing drums for a very long time. So all eyes seem to be on Pearl Jam to try to figure out, well, exactly who's in Pearl Jam these days. But we just got to wait until late September to find out, I guess. Here's July Talk, Picturing Love. That's on.

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As in, it's out right now. My name's Riley. This is Alternative Edmonton, Sonic 102.9. Spotify Wrapped, you know, they normally do that at the end of the year to show you, oh, this is what you listen to over the course of the year. They just basically rolled it out now under a different name. They call it Party of the Years. The idea is that Spotify just turned

20. So it's kind of celebrating and looking back at all of your listening history so long as you've had a Spotify account, which I guess that makes sense. People do go bananas for Spotify Wrapped. It does seem kind of desperate, like they're going to that well a little early, a little too often to try to counteract some of the bad press they've had in recent memory, including the fact that they just announced today they're jacking prices again. You're going to pay at least a dollar more, maybe up to $3 more per month, depending on which tier of the subscription you have. But hey, in the meantime, they'll remind you of the songs you already know you like. Here's Cameron Whitcomb, Kingdom of Fear on Sonic. I'll show you.

The latest song from 21 Pilots was never really intended to be a single or even that widely released. It just became something that people heard and got obsessed with. My name's Riley. This is Alternative Edmonton, Sonic 1029. So Drag Path is the name of the song. Originally, it was a bonus song on the Digital Remains version of Breach, which was kind of like a limited edition expansion of the Breach album. It was only available for 1 week. And there was only a physical edition, so it made it pretty hard to find. But as many songs do, it blew up on TikTok, and then everybody went, well, I got to hear that more. And now, lo and behold, it is their latest single. This is the newest stuff from 21 Pilots. It's Drag Path on Sonic.

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Tickets are on sale right now for K-Days. My name's Riley. This is Alternative Edmonton, Sonic 102.9. That means K-Days Music Fest, July 19th. 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That's going to be a really, really cool show. 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The Beaches are also coming to town as part of K-Days. Overall, it's just going to make your July that much more fun. Here's Mother Mother. It's Hayloft on Sonic.

0: Hey, Sonic, play me something iconic.
1: Okay. This is The Offspring.

Hotel Mira is coming to Pigeon Lake for the Pigeon Lake concert series this summer. My name's Riley. This is Alternative Edmonton Sonic 1029. It's not just Hotel Mira either. It's a huge lineup. You've got Hotel Mira. You've also got Daniel Wesley and Ill Scarlet, the Royal Foundry and Valley and Yukon Blonde and the Bluestones and Everclear and Walk Off the Earth. And it's just going to be enormous. You can get camping tickets as well. So it just makes the whole thing feel, I don't know, alive. There's nothing better than seeing a great show and then just getting to spend a night hanging out in the wilderness in a tent, just camping out. It's the best. You can get all your details at pigeonlakeconcertseries.ca. Maybe I'll see you there. Here's the Ataris, Boys of Summer on Sonic.

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0: name's Gunnar. Welcome to the show. We're talking about sheets because that's what we do on the radio. We talk about sheets. Taylor had a story a few minutes ago. Science has said that ideally you should wash your sheets once a week. Are you doing that? Are you doing once a week? I was talking about how we always do ours on Sunday. I always look forward to going to bed on Sunday night because that's fresh sheets night. I just sleep a little bit better. Nice and crisp. Somebody said, I always wash my sheets on Friday so I can hold on to that clean sheet sleep as long as possible into Saturday morning. I can't wash sheets on Friday. I'm too busy being a social butterfly. Somebody else said, what are the most comfortable brand of sheets? Gluckenstein for this guy. I love the fact that there's a guy out there that not only knows what brand of sheets he has on his bed, but he's also more than comfortable talking about it. We're currently running a set of Roots sheets on our bed. They're a nice, casual, breezy summer sheet set. Highly recommend them. If you went out on a, like, say you matched with somebody on a dating app, and you met him for a real casual coffee date or whatever, and he knew the brand of sheets on his bed, red flag or green flag, what would that be? 10029 to text the show. You can call the show at 780-423-1029. What's the beige flag? That's the one that's just sort of right in the middle. It's neither red or green. Let's discuss this a little bit more. How often are you yesterday we were talking about how often do you wash your hair. Today, how often do you wash your sheets? I don't want to spend the entire morning talking about this, but we can do it for a little bit.
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2: Emily, there's no time to Google. What color is the Canadian $50 bill?
3: Red.
2: According to Greek mythology, who turned all he touched into gold?
3: Pat.
2: Which Disney movie came out first, Snow White and the Seven Dwarfs or Sleeping Beauty?
3: Snow White.
2: Typically, what color is the cue ball when you're playing pool?
3: White.
2: Which legendary TV character was famous for saying, live long and prosper?
3: Spock.
2: On Star Trek, was Spock a medical doctor?
3: No.
2: Usually made with crab, avocado, and cucumber, a California roll is a type of what?
3: Sushi.
2: What is the name of the river that runs through downtown Edmonton?
3: North Saskatchewan.
2: What do you call the finger between your thumb and middle finger?
3: Your pointer finger? Index finger?
2: According to Greek mythology, who turned all he touched into gold?
3: Midas.
2: You did it.
4: You win. Emily,
2: you just won $1,000.
3: Literally the first time that's happened.
4: Wow.
2: Get out of here, really?
3: I'm usually a 5 or a 4 on a good day.
2: Wow.
3: Yeah. Well, maybe I played along yesterday, I got 4.
5: Well, maybe you just needed the pressure, Emily.
2: I know.
3: I think I did.
2: Wow, that was spectacular.
3: Thank you.
2: You got
3: good
2: yourself
3: questions, Garner.
2: Thank you. I wrote all the... No,
5: hey, I wrote some of those too, Emily.
2: Oh, you did write some of those.
3: Oh, sorry. Good job, Taylor.
5: Thanks.
2: He wrote the ones that were really hard.
3: I'm proud of both of you.
2: Are you?
5: We're proud of you, Emily.
2: We both get a sticker, and Emily gets $1,000. That is
3: I'll take it.
2: Yeah.

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1: 1029. Welcome to the show. My name's Garner. You know why I love this job is because we can just sit here together and we can ask each other questions that you would never ask somebody at a dinner party. You're never going to be at somebody's house and you're not going to look at the person next to you and go, "Hey, Terry, how often do you wash your sheets? How often should I be washing my sheets?" But we can do that here, and that's what we do on this show. Science says you should be washing your sheets once a week. Congratulations if you're doing that. You're on the same side as science. I'm a once-a-weeker. I love Sundays because that's when we do it. Crawling into that bed on a Sunday night, oh, everything's just nice and crisp. Oh, somebody said two sets of the exact same sheets is a game changer. One set is always clean. Change the sheets and take your time washing and fold. This is a great idea. There is nothing worse than you head off to bed after a long, hard day and you round that corner into your bedroom and realize you never moved the sheets from the washer to the dryer. Now you're sleeping on a beach towel or something. The second set of sheets, that just eliminates that problem. Maybe you don't have second set of sheets money in this economy. And maybe that's something we should do. We haven't done Practical Sonic in ages. Remember every now and again we would do a week's worth of prizes that the prizes weren't sexy, but damn it, they were practical. Remember we gave away rubber boots one week, those higher, what are they, Hunter? We gave away rubber boots because it was exceptionally rainy. Nobody wants to spend good money on quality rubber boots, so we gave them away on the radio. And then we did pillows one week, right? And did we do mattresses on Practical Sonic? I think we did. And then we thought, here's the ultimate in practical, but the prize was actually way too sexy. We did a week's worth of Dyson vacuums, and I think we've done that a couple of times. Let's do this again. Practical Sonic needs to make a triumphant return with Sheet Week. That sounds so dumb when I hear it out loud.
0: Edmonton's iconic Sonic.
2: For over 20 years.
0: Sonic 1029.

0: Oh, yeah. Spring is definitely our favorite season, named after a curly piece of metal.
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2: I had to go to the doctor again yesterday. I'm working through something right now. And I got there and I go in and they're like, okay, can you take off your shoes and socks? I was not prepared for that. They're doing like, did you know that they can take your pulse in your feet?
3: No.
2: Yeah. So I think that's what they were doing. They were just feeling around. And had I known, and I passed, by the way, I passed okay. with flying colors. Probably the best foot pulse report that's ever been given.
3: Good for you. We're all very proud.
2: So anyway, I get there and then she says this to me, you're going to need to take off your shoes and socks. I've been at work all morning. And I had clean socks on and everything, but they were brand new socks. They'd only been washed maybe once. So they're still giving off fuzz. And so here I am sitting on the table in my doctor's office. I got my shoes and socks off and I'm looking down at my feet and I'm like, ah, all this gross fuzz between my toes. And she's pulling my toes apart, looking in between.
3: Oh.
2: She didn't do the little piggy song, whatever that's called.
3: This little piggy goes to market?
2: Yeah, yeah. She didn't do that, fortunately. But they also did this test where I had to close my eyes. And then she starts poking my feet.
3: Okay.
2: With a little pokey thing. She showed it to me first, so I wasn't afraid. And then I just had to sit there and go, left. Left. Right. Like that kind of thing. And got 10 out of 10. Perfect score.
3: Wow.
2: Yeah. Got to pick a prize out of the treasure chest on my way out. I got a squirt gun.
3: Oh, nice.
2: Yeah.
3: You didn't go for that squishy hand that sticks to the wall and you
2: no,
3: pull it back?
2: Those things gross me out. Are you talking? Yeah. And then they get all covered in lint, Matt?
3: Mm-hmm.
2: Oh, I hate those things.
3: They're never the same again after they get fuzzy.
2: They also had the silly putty in the little egg-shaped thing that you'd push onto a newspaper or a comic book and then pull up the picture.
3: I like that.
2: I just thought, it's summertime. I'm going to go with the squirt gun. So had to get weighed again. They had to check my height. Every time I go to this, I really like my new doctor. I loved my old doctor. He was a good guy. But my new doctor, it's like every time I go there, I stand on the scale. I feel like I'm 6 years old. They check my height. And I'm not getting any taller, I'll tell you that much. Anyway, I don't even know where I was going with this. But it was just a weird day having to. When you're not prepared to take your shoes and socks off in public, it's a weird sense. I wish I would have had known that. I would have gone. I live across the street. I could have gone home, washed my feet, put on non-linty socks, and had a way better day.
3: You got to at least make sure your toenails are clipped.
2: They were.
3: And you want them to be clipped like a day or two before, so they're not in that weird jagged state where they just look like triangles for some reason.
2: Somebody said, you realize that your people are trying to figure out what you're... My problem is, and I don't think it's all, I got something called spinal stenosis, and I've lost the feeling in my legs.
3: Oh.
2: It's weird. It's really, really weird, to the point that I feel like I'm going to fall down. So they're trying to determine what it is. People are, it's not diabetes. I've been tested for that.
3: Does it mean you can't feel it if someone hits you in the shins? Because that'd be nice. That's
2: Would
3: a nice
2: it?
3: Little side effect. No. You can bump into things and not know.
2: You know what? I never looked at the upside. I can run into that coffee table again and won't feel a thing.
3: It's like you have built-in shin pads.
2: Yeah. Somebody else. Oh, see, now people are going to start. I wish I wouldn't have told you what it was, because now people are just going to start sharing horror stories. And I don't know if people are aware of this in this province right now. There are a lot of people trying to get medical treatment, and the backlog is huge.
3: Mm-hmm.
2: Through no fault of the people who work in the medical profession. Anyway, I'm done talking about it.
0: Sonic 1029.

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2: My name's Garner Andrews. Welcome to the show that stars you. I got so many things I want to get to here, but nothing is connected. Does it need to be connected, or can it just be a bunch of random stuff? Somebody messaged, this is from Laura. This came in earlier today. I have a question for you sleep number people. Like sleep score, I think what Laura's referring to. When do you charge your watch? I wear mine during the day, so I can't sleep with it at night because I need to charge it. I agree with Laura. Like when I was still wearing a smartwatch, the Apple Watch, I would charge it overnight, you know, when I'm not doing any activity. Why would you charge it during the day while you should be doing activity? I don't know. You'd charge yours during the day,
3: yeah,
2: right?
3: I charge it when I'm in the shower because I'm not one of those weirdos that tracks my steps in the shower.
2: You got to try. Sometimes you get an exercise minute or two in the shower if you're scrubbing vigorously.
3: We're having different showers, so I'll tell you that much.
2: So when
3: Or when I'm washing the dishes.
2: But then you're moving your arms and
3: yeah, I can I can spare the steps. For 10 minutes.
2: So Laura wants to know when people, because everybody's bragging about their sleep score or complaining about their sleep score. It's another one of the features that we do on this show now where you text us your sleep score and we celebrate you on the radio.
4: How are you sleeping? Did you snore? It is time to brag about your sleep score.
3: 61 last night.
2: Get out of here. That's terrible.
3: It's been a bad week, I'll tell you that.
2: What's going on?
3: I don't know what's going on. I'm very tired.
2: But didn't you have a 98 last week?
3: Yeah, I'm usually in the 90s.
2: That's not like you to be sleeping poorly. Is everything okay? Do you want me to turn the microphones off and
3: maybe this is a cry for help? And I'm the last one to know.
2: Everybody does like to talk about their sleep score. It's like a game of golf. Like when people are talking about their sleep score, they want the number to be really low so that people go, oh my God, is everything okay?
3: It's for the sympathy.
2: Yeah. Anyway, 10029 if you want to text.
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1: You're listening to The Garner Andrews Show at Sonic 1029. Everybody's bragging about their sleep score. I just want to mention here quick. I talked about this earlier this morning. A lot of people are sharing their experiences too. The reason, and I'm not saying this for sympathy. The reason, because it's very common. The reason I've been going to the doctor so much is I've got a thing called spinal stenosis, which my lower body just falls asleep. If I stand for more than 5 minutes, I go, that's me.
2: Oh,
1: I just topple over. I've never toppled.
2: Okay.
1: But somebody just say, hey, a few people have messaged and said, oh my God, I have that too. So I'm working my way through the steps right now, and maybe one day, maybe, just maybe, I can get some surgery and get that sorted out. But thank you. Sleep score, are we doing that?
2: There's a lot coming in.
1: I know. Is this interesting radio, though? Because everybody wants to talk about their sleep score.
3: How are you sleeping? Did you snore? It is time to brag about your sleep score.
1: So, you got a... What did you get last night?
2: A 61.
1: 61, that's garbage. I mean, I'm sorry. I hope you're okay. Somebody else said they got a 78. This is weird because you just scored a 98 probably a week ago.
2: Yeah, I did pretty good.
1: Leanne Cameron, our program director here, I think she threw down a couple of 100s.
2: Yeah.
1: That's amazing. What's the lowest sleep score we've seen? A legit sleep score. Maybe not today, but in the past couple of weeks since we started doing this.
2: I think in the low 40s.
1: Yeah. So try and beat that.
2: Okay.
1: See if you can beat low 40s on your sleep score and report back here tomorrow morning when we discuss sleep scores. A lot of Garmin people chiming in.
2: Yeah, we get it.
1: Because we were talking about, with an Apple Watch, it's like you charge it every day or you charge it at night while you're sleeping like normal people would. You know, when you're not doing activity and...
2: Then you can't track your sleep.
1: Banking steps. You don't need to bank... You don't need to track your sleep. You either sleep like garbage or you sleep like a champ. Do you really... Everything's a competition now. When did everything turn into a competition?
2: Yeah, you either get your steps or you don't. Why you gotta count them?
1: Yeah. The Garmin people are all chiming in. You have to charge your Apple Watch every... Yeah, but your Garmin watch does one thing. My Apple Watch... does everything.
2: It looks like you're wearing a speedometer on your wrist.
1: Yeah, do you go fast everywhere you go? Are you constantly going fast? What does your Garmin watch do? Like, can you skip songs on your Spotify playlist with a Garmin? Can you?
2: I don't know.
1: Can you talk to your mom on your Garmin? I don't think so.
2: That's right, Dick Tracy style.
1: Yeah.
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2: We're doing the Garner Andrews Show census this morning.
3: Yeah.
2: Which is good. So, I mean, the real census is due today. Did you get the short form or the long form?
3: Mm-hmm.
2: We get it, long form people. You're super interesting. Everybody wants to brag that they got the long form. I was a little disappointed that we got the short form. I wanted to be, you know, part of the 25% that got the long form just so I could flex and brag about it. Mm. But I did not. But everybody's chiming in now who got the long form and said, it was a lot of work, a lot of math. So I asked you the question, does it ask how much money you make? Apparently it doesn't. So I'm asking that question on the show today. How much money do you make?
3: That's it. That's the whole census.
2: Well, we also asked how often do you change your sheets?
3: Oh, right.
2: Yeah, that was one of the questions. And do you change your underwear daily? So the Garner Andrews Show, the census that people would really probably stop and go, oh, this is interesting. This is interesting. Somebody said, I change my underwear daily, sheets weekly, household income is 120. There you go. They answered all three questions in one short, sweet, and concise text message. You can get in touch with the show, too, 10029.
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1: 1029. We got so much stuff going on here this morning. Everybody wants to talk about sheets. That's right, sheets. The things you put on your bed. Once again, science is finally pulling its weight and says you should be washing your sheets once a week. A minimum of once a week. Otherwise, you get cooties. Science didn't use the word cooties, but I'm reading between the lines. I'm a Sunday clean sheets person. I love going to bed on a Sunday night, a fresh set of sheets. I was also discussing a few minutes ago, we should maybe do another week of practical Sonic sometimes, where the prizes aren't super sexy, but damn it, they're practical. And I think a week's worth of really good sheets. Now that I'm talking about it, I'm like, this is boring as hell. Somebody said, would Sheet Week be lumped into the Dull Listeners Club? Yeah, it would. I think, how about this idea? Maybe we get Garner Andrews Show Dull Listeners Club sheets, like if you're with a really high thread count that you can brag about to your friends. Anyway, I think I'm done talking about sheets. 10029 if you want to text.
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1: Kurt Cobain was murdered. This one just won't go away. Number two, the punk rock of the 1970s was actually a communist-funded plot by the KGB designed to destabilize Western democracies. In other words, punk was a Russian plot. Number three, Lorde was not a teenager when she broke out. She was just too mature an artist to be that young. She was. Number four, gangster rap was invented by the U.S. government, another government conspiracy, with the expressed purpose of helping to fill some newly constructed, privately run prisons in the U.S. And number five, Bob Marley's cancer was caused by an injection, secretly, by the CIA, because they were worried that Bob Marley was becoming too popular and too influential. Got any good conspiracy theories? Let me know.

0: 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Same Elvis thing.
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2: In the early 2000s, there was a push to replace the compact disc with something better, a format with greater frequency response. One attempt was called the HD DVD, which was an offshoot of DVD technology. Regular CDs are played using a red laser, but DVDs use a blue one. The shorter frequency of the laser allowed it to read more information on the disc. The thinking was, if people were using this sort of tech for watching movies, well, why not use it for listening to music? The problem was HD DVD had a competitor in Blu-ray, which was based on more or less the same principles. Even though HD DVD was first to market, cheaper to produce, and was supported by both Intel and Windows, it lost out to Blu-ray, especially when that format started appearing in Sony PlayStations. Those HD DVD CD replacements? Now just relics, useless pieces of plastic.
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2: It's impossible to predict what will inspire the creation of a hit song. Some songs emerge from the creator's mind fully formed. Others slowly evolve in a completely unexpected way. Take this Franz Ferdinand situation, where a big hit came out of some generic hillbilly music. Guitarist Nick McCarthy had just formed a band with his friend Alex Kapranos that they called Franz Ferdinand. They were messing around with an old junky portable organ once owned by McCarthy's father. It had an effects preset called Bluegrass. McCarthy messed around with the sound from the organ, while Kapranos experimented with the guitar. Out of that came the basic structure of Take Me Out, a cool indie hit by a Scottish band resulting from trying to understand American bluegrass. Like I said, inspiration can be found in some really unlikely places.

0: 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Probably.
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2: Here are a few music industry facts that just might blow your mind. Number one, more than 1.2 trillion songs are now being streamed worldwide every year. Number two, the global music biz is valued at around $20 billion. Spotify, on its own, is valued at more than twice as much. Number three, musicians have shorter lifespans than regular people. A study indicated that musicians die younger and have higher rates of suicide, homicide, and accidents. Number four, the average length of a song in 2019 was 3 minutes and 42 seconds, which is almost a minute shorter than songs were in 1995. And number five, CDs made albums longer. When we bought music on vinyl and cassette, the average number of tracks per album was 12.5. When CDs came along, that increased to 15.8 songs per album. More facts next time.

0: Sonic 1029 from Fugazi and Joy Division to Nine Inch Nails and My Chemical Romance. 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
2: Back in 1996, Pearl Jam played a show in Miami. At some point during the show, someone managed to steal one of Stone Gossard's guitars right off the stage. Turns out that the culprit was a really drunk 18-year-old kid. He somehow eluded security, got up on stage, got past all the stagehands, and walked off with the guitar. And he would have gotten away with it had he not started bragging to his friends. They ratted him out to Pearl Jam's label. What a piece of work. And Pearl Jam's people then hired a private detective to track down the kid. But before he was found, the kid panicked and mailed the guitar back to Pearl Jam's record. Stone got his guitar back, and in the end, no charges were filed.

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Steve Paikin here. The world is changing fast, eh? I'm not sure I've ever experienced anything like it in my 40-plus years of journalism. 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
1: Ever heard of a mondegreen? This is the term given to an incorrectly interpreted song lyric. The best example might be the people who think Jimi Hendrix is singing, "Excuse me while I kiss this guy," in his song Purple Haze. The term mondegreen dates back to 1954, when someone misheard a phrase in a Scottish song as Lady Mondegreen instead of laid him on the green. The word has been used by musical types since the 1950s, but it was only in 2008 that the Merriam-Webster Collegiate Dictionary decided to include it. So there's your assignment for the day. Use the word mondegreen in a sentence. Add it to the spell checker of your word processor.
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2: Even though they've had more than a couple of hits so far, a lot of people don't realize a couple of things about Bob Moses. First of all, Bob Moses is Canadian, based out of Vancouver. Second, this is a duo, not a person. There's Tom Howie and Jim Vallance. Jim is the son of another Jim, so he's a Jim Jr. And the senior Jim is best known as Brian Adams' writing partner. His mom is Rachel Payment, a member of the Franco-Ontario band Cano, who had hits back in the 1970s and 80s. Okay, so why the name Bob Moses? Well, Jim and Tom, who went to elementary school together, reunited when both of them were living in New York City. Both became aware of the real Bob Moses, who was an infamous public planner, who was in favor of knocking down neighborhoods and putting up freeways all over New York. Seemed like a good idea at the time.

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2: Here's some stuff that you might not know about Rage Against the Machine. First of all, where did they get their name? It was originally a song title written by a band called Inside Out. Now, Inside Out was a hardcore punk act from Southern California that had strong ties to the Hare Krishna movement and broke up in 1991. That's when their guitarist went off to become a genuine Hare Krishna monk. Their singer was a young guy from East LA named Zach DeLaRocca, and he's the guy who now sings for Rage. There is only one Inside Out record in existence. It's a long-lost 7-inch indie single on Revelation Records called Burning Fight.

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Now you do what they told ya. 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
1: Listening to music when you're working out is good, right? Well, in most cases, yes, but not necessarily all the time. One study says that listening to music while exercising may actually sap your strength. Everything the body does requires energy, including processing sound. The more intense the music, the more energy your body requires. So in other words, if you're pumping iron to, say, Nine Inch Nails, you're not getting the workout you may think because so much of your strength is being diverted to your brain to process the music. If you don't believe me, try this. Hold out your arm and have a friend push down on it. Do it with and without music. You may be surprised at the results.
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Now you don't need

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0: the Garner Andrews Show census, the census that answers the questions about your neighbors that you really want to know the answer to. We should have been doing this because, like, this is information we can all use. Like, we can all sort of compare notes and go, oh, am I doing life wrong? Somebody said, I wash my sheets weekly because that's one of the questions. How often do you change your sheets? I wash my sheets weekly with evenings still cool. We're in the weird transition period with a flannel top sheet and a cotton fitted sheet, 160,000 household income. There we go. Because that was the other question, too. How much money do you make?
1: Yeah.
0: Because everybody wants to know, but nobody wants to ask.
1: Yeah, you want to know.
0: I'll ask the question. And can we just get out of here with the flannel sheet? God, I hate those so much. Flannel sheets.
1: Yeah.
0: Ooh. When you go to my beautiful bride's mom's house, there's a sheet on the guest room bed that is like polar fleece. It's not a blanket. It's somewhere in that weird no man's land between sheet and blanket. But it's like a polar fleece. I hate it so much. I can't stand it. It's terrible.
1: Fleece is the... It gives me the willies just thinking about it.
0: Even if your flannel sheet had the Patagonia logo on it, you'd like that.
1: I would like that. That would have to be a top throw. It's like a microfiber cloth. The fleece
0: is that what it's called?
1: Hurts my fingers.
0: Chris asked one of the smartest questions in the world. And it should have been included on the Garner Andrews Show census this morning. How about socks? Before or after pants? I didn't think people thought about that, but I am a before pants guy. What kind of monster puts them on after their pants? My calves are so muscular, chiseled, and defined that I can't just roll up my pant legs to pull my socks up. Get out of here. I hope everybody is a before pants person.
1: I'm team before because you want to get because the socks go under the pants. So you just do it in order.
0: Yeah.
1: You wouldn't put your underwear on.
0: You
1: wouldn't take your pants down to put your underwear on.
0: Unless you're Superman.
1: Yeah, that's true.
0: But, yeah, why are you complicating your life? Every now and again, I'll see my wife doing that. I'm like, what are you even doing? Do you know anything about socks? I can't put pants on, like long pants. I can't put a pair of jeans on without some socks. I do not like the feel of the bottom of the pants around my naked ankle. That's a good question, Chris. Thank you very much for submitting that. So now the Garner Andrews Show census is up to four questions. How much money do you make? How often do you change your sheets? How often do you change your underwear? And what is your household income? And socks. We're up to five questions. The census just got really, really long.
1: Oh, man. That's the long form.
0: Yes. Feel lucky that you're invited to take part in the long-form Garner Andrews Show census. Sadiq.

0: Diner Entry Show here on Sonic 102.9. Somebody just messaged, did I miss something? Is Garner wearing his Apple Watch again? No, settle down. I was talking about the olden days when I used to have my life ruled and ruined by my watch. No, I'm still broken up with it. I don't even know where it is again. I found it. I did wear it when I went to Mexico back in February. I put it on for a week just because I wanted to be able to show off a tan line. That sounds so vain.
1: Yeah.
0: But I wasn't. It was great, actually, because I wasn't really paying attention to it. I wasn't getting up and standing because my watch told me to stand up. Every time it told me to stand up, I just imagined it was like, stand up and stand up straight. Oh. That's what it felt like to me. So, no, I actually broke up with it, and it's been good. It's been real good. My life is 10 times better now. This, I'm not probably doing any, I'm probably not going to win us the Apple account by talking about
1: breaking up with it
0: this way. But you know what I did do? And I forgot to talk about this. The other day, I was going for a bike ride, and I don't like it when I don't have a watch for my bike ride. I didn't put my Apple Watch on, but I just went into my nightstand. I thought, there's got to be something in here I can wear. I found my old Timex Iron Man.
1: Yeah.
0: It's. I bet you it's been in that drawer for 8 years. It's probably been at least 8 years since I put on the Timex Iron Man. I reached in there, and I pulled it out. I'm like, well, better get a battery. It was still working. It was still, I haven't done a thing to it. How long does a watch battery last?
1: That's impressive.
0: Yeah, like I said, it's been a long time since I had that thing on. The strap's all kind of crusty and gross, but it worked. It's fine. Plus, I can get a tan line again. Because people are always like, oh, you're so white. And then I can push up my sleeve and go, no, am I that white?
1: Hey, I've been outside.
0: Yeah.
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1: 102.9. It is 6:04. My name's Garner Andrews. Here comes Taylor Smith with the things you need to know.
2: A car crashed into the Valley Line LRT yesterday, which is usually just a little hiccup. Happens all the time. No big deal. But this time, the car burst into flames.
1: Yeah.
2: That's not good. It was a Tesla. It turned right on a red light when it wasn't supposed to. Ended up right in front of the oncoming train. When they hit, the car was dragged with the train, and the car caught on fire because of all the, and this is a technical term, electric battery stuff.
1: Yeah.
2: That's what happened. So the driver of the car was taken to hospital for precautionary reasons, but sounds like they're doing okay. And they might still be clearing up over there, too. So delays this morning on the 75th and 66th Street overpass at the White Mud.
1: Is this the new truck stuck in the high-level bridge?
2: Absolutely.
1: It is, yeah.
2: Yeah.
1: Okay.
2: I don't, knock on wood, I don't remember the last time a truck got stuck on the high-level bridge.
1: It only took like 40 years.
2: Mm-hmm. Yeah.
1: But do we have 40 years of this coming with the Valley Line LRT?
2: Probably.
1: Oof.
2: I mean, just look. If there's a train coming, don't go.
1: Yeah.
2: That's kind of it. It's going to be easier to watch baseball games this summer because the Edmonton Riverhawks just announced a free shuttle service with ETS to get to games. So you can get yourself to Churchill Square, and then from there, your ticket for the baseball game acts as a free ticket to take the shuttle over to RE/MAX Field. Yeah, there still is parking at the field, but the city is developing all of that land because it's basically just big open fields.
1: Yeah.
2: That you can park on. It's not going to be there forever, so this is a start to getting used to that.
1: It's too bad we can't just have some space down there, though. Like, do we really need to develop every inch of that area?
2: It's a nice
1: beautiful
2: place.
1: Part of the city.
2: Yeah, I don't know. First home game of the season for the Riverhawks is May 29th.
1: When I went on my field trip a couple of weeks ago and I went to Stony Plain and Spruce Grove, that ball stadium out there.
2: Yeah.
1: That's something.
2: That's going to be big if they ever finish it.
1: I know. What's going on? Do we know?
2: They keep, they keep pulling the rug out from
1: It's impressive. People. Like when you're,
2: What was that? The Energy Porcupines?
1: I don't know.
2: Is that
1: know.
2: What that team name's going to be called?
1: I don't know.
2: I think it's the Energy Rats, something like that.
1: I think you're right.
2: Dunkin' Donuts is coming to Canada. They just signed a big franchising deal with a company called Foodtastic. It's a real company that brings these things to the country. They're going to bring Dunkin' Donuts here by late 2026 or early 2027. All I really know about Dunkin' Donuts is that Ben Affleck really likes it.
1: Yeah.
2: He does the Super Bowl ads for it all the time. I guess it's really big in Boston.
1: You know what? I've had it a few times.
2: Okay.
1: In the U.S., in the United States of America.
2: Wow.
1: The land of freedom. You probably heard of it before.
2: Mm-hmm.
1: And it was the first place I ordered a coffee and they gave it to me in a bag. It was like the cup was in a bag.
2: Oh, I thought the whole.
1: No.
2: Yeah.
1: They just dump coffee into a paper bag. It was the weirdest thing. Like I ordered it and the guy went to the back, came back with it, and boom, it was a cup in a bag.
2: Strange.
1: Yeah, I didn't know what to do with that.
2: Did you keep the bag?
1: No.
2: Oh.
1: I threw it into a park.
2: Oh, classic. Yeah. Classic Garner.
1: No, I didn't keep it.
2: I don't know. Like maybe it's a little keepsake.
1: A Dunkin' Donuts bag?
2: No. Yeah, no. Foo Fighters just did a Tiny Desk concert for NPR. Have a listen.

0: Yeah.
1: They brought a ton of people too.
0: I love the Tiny Desk.
1: Mm-hmm.
0: If you're looking for something to watch and you've never heard of this before, just go on YouTube. That's where I watch them all the time. I just search NPR Tiny Desk.

0: But yeah, if you need to, if you need to pass some time at work today, there's a Foo Fighters tiny desk on the internet for you. And some coaching drama going on with the Oilers. Yesterday, it got out that the Oilers were not given permission to interview a new head coach from his old team. So they're looking for a new head coach, even though they haven't fired Chris Knobloch? Question mark. So it sounds like they wanted to have a meeting with Bruce Cassidy. He was the head coach of the Vegas Golden Knights before he got let go near the end of the season. When the Oilers asked to interview him, the Golden Knights didn't let it happen, which is weird in its own right. Even weirder because Chris Knobloch is probably sitting over there in his office thinking, hey guys,
1: I'm right here.
0: I'm still here. So, like, hopefully Knobloch doesn't show up to work today and his key card doesn't work.
1: Yeah.
0: It's like, oh, I'm having trouble with my Microsoft Teams overnight. Oh. I can't connect on my phone. So, might have a new coach for the Oilers soon. It's super messy.
1: Yeah. It wasn't a great season. I get that. But is that the problem?
0: Is that the reason?
1: Is Chris Knobloch the problem?
0: I don't know. This Bruce Cassidy guy, he is pretty good. He has won a Stanley Cup, and he helped coach Team Canada at the Olympics.
1: You know what else I was thinking about, too, is the what happened to, remember last year, not this play, the playoff run last year, there was that, was he a minister?
0: The lookalike guy?
1: Noticeably absent this year. Did he get a haircut and no longer look like Chris Knobloch? What happened?
0: I don't know. Yeah, the pastor who looked like Chris Knobloch. Maybe he was waiting for round two, though. And,
1: He was everywhere. No slight against him, but I got tired of the story.
0: Yeah.
1: It was, yes, he looks like him, but what else?
0: That's the whole story.
1: Yeah.
0: Well, at one point, he got a seat right behind the Oilers bench at a game, wore the same suit. It was weird. 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It's going to be 23 and cloudy today, down to 10 overnight. And there is a special weather statement on right now. It's going to be getting windy. Starting tonight, could get gusts up to 80 to 100 kilometers an hour in the province. That's a lot of wind. So we'll see how much of that we get here. Tomorrow, it'll be 12 and rainy and with the wind. And then 12 again on Thursday. Right now, Sonic, it's 11 degrees.
1: Here we go.

0: Claus to the people. Pumped Up Kicks on Sonic 102.9. My name's Garner. Welcome to the show.
1: It's the calm before the storm.
0: I mean, today, I think today's going to be okay. Kind of cloudy, 23, but tomorrow, lots of rain, lots of wind. They've issued a special weather statement about the wind. That's how windy it's going to get. Maybe some parts of the province up to 100 kilometers an hour. A high of 12 degrees for tomorrow. It's 10 right now. It was like something out of a 1970s comedy road film, maybe Smokey and the Bandit, a cartoon maybe. When I was driving up Gateway Boulevard this morning, it was still dark out, so you wouldn't really notice it, but there was a cop car hiding behind a billboard. You know, like one of those big roadside signs that somebody puts in their parking lot. There was a cop car tucked in right behind that. I didn't know that was a real thing. I thought that was something that only happened in movies and TV shows, but I saw it for myself with my own eyeballs today. Anyway, welcome to the show. Let me give you the numbers here if you want to climb aboard this runaway radio train as we head out of control towards the Sleepy Village. 10029. That's the number you text. You can send voice notes to that number. You can call the show as well at 780-423-1029. Tons going on the show again today. I want to tell you about this right now because you've only got Wednesday, Thursday, three more chances to get your name in the draw for a brand new set of tires, some new rubber, some new boots for your vehicle. Whatever you drive, Lube City is going to give you a set of tires. We're only putting five people in the draw drum. We'll do that at 7:30 this morning. Boy Golden now. 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
18: 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Haven't heard of any stalls or collisions, but they might still be cleaning up on the 75th Street overpass after a car hit the LRT there yesterday. That's over the White Mud. If you see anything going on in traffic or know what's going on there, you can text 10029. Sonic Weather, there is a special weather statement in effect right now. A bunch of wind is coming. Should start tonight and go into tomorrow, 80 to 100 kilometers an hour. Ooh. The high for today is 23 degrees. It's going to be cloudy. And then rain starts tonight. It'll be 10 degrees, windy and 12 and rainy tomorrow, 12 degrees again on Friday. Right now at Sonic, it is 11 degrees.

Sonic 1029, Nirvana, it's dumb. Welcome to the show. My name's Garner Andrews. This is the show that stars you. Yesterday on the show, we were talking about the census, the short form, the long form. Who got the long form? Who got the short form? Did the long form people think they're special because the government's more curious about them? I don't know that that's how it worked, but we just started talking on this show. We should have done the Garner Andrews show, Long Form Census, where we just sort of learn the things about the other people around us, our community, but you're too afraid to ask. Like, you're not going to lean over at a dinner party and go, hey, Tom, how often do you change your underwear? Like, that's not going to come up, and that's certainly not going to come up in the government census. So we just started casually talking about the Garner Andrews show census. Jana replied this morning, underwear change daily. Unless I work out, then two times. Hang on, Jana, why do you do this? Jana puts socks on after pants. No, it's socks first. It's way easier. One of the questions, how often do you change or wash your sheets? Sheets are done every 2 weeks. I put them in the wash before the cleaning lady comes. She makes up the bed. It's money well spent. I also asked, hey, how much money do you make? Because that everybody's interested to know how much your friends are making, your colleagues. You want to know. Jana responds, household income varies as my husband recently retired and he has been doing side hustles. Okay, thank you for taking part in the Garner Andrews Show Long Form Census, Jana. I really do appreciate that. You can chime in, too, if you like, at 10029. I brought my tapes to work this morning, my cassette tape case. Hang on. Because this weekend is a Resurrection Radio long weekend here on Sonic. This is one of the nuggets that I'm going to play right here. And we're going to take a listen this morning. Why not? It's Alanis, Hand in My Pocket. And it's on Sonic 1029.

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Linkin Park, it's Lost on Sonic 1029. It's the Garner Andrews Show. It's Wednesday morning. Welcome to it. I'm just messaging back and forth backstage here with somebody named Matt, who sent in a picture. Matt bought a bunch of these really exotic flavors of toothpaste. We were talking on the show one day that KFC did a KFC-flavored toothpaste, which, I mean, I love me some fried chicken, but I don't need that in my toothpaste. And now this picture that Matt said, this looks like a collection of high-end flavored toothpastes. For the most part, they look okay. There's an energy drink flavored toothpaste. Red velvet. I wonder what that is. Pink bubblegum. Yeah, that's fine. Cinnamon. At first, I thought cinnamon was a little weird because that's one of the flavors here. But then, I mean, cinnamon is a great flavor of gum. So maybe it does work as a toothpaste. But the one that I'm baffled by, pistachio flavored toothpaste. Matt, what the hell? Matt responded and said, hey, it's better than you think. Is it? I don't know. I don't feel like I need to be challenged by my toothpaste first thing in the morning. That's one thing. Like when I wake up and the first thing I do is brush my teeth, I want something familiar in there. I don't need anything weird to start my day. But anyway, thank you for sharing the photos, Matt. Those look expensive. Is that like a collector's box they come in? You can send pictures. You can send voice notes. You can send your thoughts, your hopes, and your dreams to the Sonic text machine. It's open 24 hours a day. 10029 is the number. Tokyo Police Club, now your English is good. It's on Sonic 1029.

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15: 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Still quiet out there in traffic, but if you see any stalls or collisions, text 10029. Sonic weather, it's going to be 23 degrees and cloudy today, and then winds starting overnight. There is a special weather statement that basically says it's going to get real windy soon. Then 10 degrees overnight with rain. Tomorrow, rainy, windy, and 12 degrees. 12 again on Friday. Right now, Sonic, it's 11 degrees.
0: CHDI-FM in Edmonton acknowledges Treaty 6 territory in the land on which we broadcast is the traditional gathering place for diverse Indigenous peoples, including the Cree, Blackfoot, Métis, Nakota Sioux, Iroquois, Dene, Ojibwe, Soto, Anishinaabe, and Inuit. This is Sonic 1029, Alternative Edmonton.

0: I think that's one of the songs they do on their Tiny Desk that was just posted yesterday. Foo Fighters, Everlong on Sonic 102.9. It's the Garner Andrews Show, the show that stars you and it stars Taylor Smith. And the question, what are you learning? You learning anything? You doing anything these days? Or are you just in a fog all the time? Now, Taylor, you're, what day are you on?
1: I am on, well, I'm on day 39 of Duolingo.
0: Speaking French, learning to speak
1: French. Learning to speak French. Even though I did take French, not French immersion, but French as a second language for 11 years in school.
0: Wow.
1: This is challenging.
0: So you're not good at French, right?
1: No.
0: And that's not coming from a place of, you can't speak, because I can't speak any of it.
1: No, but my son is in grade one now in French immersion, and he's already like lapping me in French.
0: Wow.
1: So I was like, oh, I got to keep up with that kid.
0: Competitive much?
1: Yeah. Yes. Well, I want to help him with his homework.
0: Yeah, I know. And your wife is?
1: She's a French teacher.
0: Oh, okay.
1: So she can just run the show, and they've started having conversations in French,
0: Everything feels like they're talking about you behind your back.
1: I just feel like I'm sitting there with my finger up my nose in a dunce cap.
0: And is it going okay? Like, are you into the conversational part of it? Or are you just learning?
1: I'm currently in step 11. It's the discuss destinations unit. So I can say, I am visiting a castle in French. Je visite un château.
0: Now, how about if you were in the streets of, I don't know, Paris?
1: Uh-huh, the rues of Paris.
0: And you were looking for the library.
1: Oh.
0: And you approached a stranger. How would you, because that's what you would do. You would go to France and want to go to the library.
1: Où est la bibliothèque?
0: Bibliothèque,
1: that
0: that's a fun
1: easy
0: word.
1: Yeah,
0: okay?
1: Bibliothèque, discothèque, all the techs. Big fan.
0: I've written some French phrases.
1: Okay.
0: Like I've written English phrases that I want somebody, I don't speak French. Is there anybody out there who is very, very fluid in French?
1: Mm-hmm.
0: Because I want to send you these three phrases and I want you to voice note them back to me so I can test Taylor on the show.
1: Ooh, okay.
0: Or get you on the show live at like 7:30 this morning. Do we have a French-speaking person that's available at 7:30? Because I think it'd be a fun little game. And we could call it Frenchin' with Taylor.
1: Okay. No? I'm going to have to call my wife about that.
0: Who wants to French Taylor? We could call
1: okay
0: it that.
1: Okay, yeah.
0: Does that work?
1: Oui.
0: So if you speak French and you have a good quality phone and you're available at 7:30, text me right now, 10029. Let's set something up. Royal Otis, it's Murder on the Dance Floor, and it's on Sonic.

0: Ooh, we got a busy hour coming up. We've got no time to Google for $1,000 right away. We're going to register somebody else for a free set of tires, courtesy of Lube City. We'll give those away Friday. Only five people go into that draw. And I think I just lined up a French talker for Frenchin' with Taylor.
1: Oh, okay.
0: Which we're going to test Taylor on how well Duolingo is going for him. Day number 39, learning to speak French. I've sent the phrases to our Frencher?
1: French correspondent?
0: Or to our French correspondent. Okay. And we will talk to them on the show at 7:30 and see how Taylor does. In the meantime, with the things you need to know, here comes Taylor Smith.
1: More and more people in Canada are filing for insolvency, and I think this is how you do it.
2: I declare bankruptcy!
1: Okay. We laugh because it's sad. New numbers show that over 37,000 people filed for insolvency in the first 3 months of 2026. That's the highest we've seen in Canada since the 2009 financial crisis. And it's up 8.5% from last year. Rising costs for things like food and gas and everything are outpacing incomes. So people are leaning on debt just to get by. And now they just can't keep up anymore. Here in Alberta, bankruptcies are actually rising faster than payment plans, which usually means people are getting in deeper and deeper financial trouble. And analysts warn that the trend could keep climbing. So if things feel more expensive right now, it's not just you. It's everywhere. A car crashed into the Valley Line LRT yesterday, and then it burst into flames. Usually that's just a minor hiccup. It just, you know, car bumps into the train, they clean it up and we move on. But this time it was a Tesla with all the battery electric stuff underneath. And I guess when it was dragged by the train, that caused the car to light on fire. The car was turning right on a red light, which you're not allowed to do. And as it was turning, the train came down the tracks and dragged the car along. The driver of the car was taken to hospital for precautionary reasons, but sounds like they're doing okay. And you might still have delays or just evidence of that car fire over top the white mud at 75th Street.
0: Remember how we used to do the shopping cart calendar?
1: Mm-hmm.
0: And then somebody, at one point or another, a listener made me a calendar, 12 months of trucks stuck in the high-level bridge.
1: Ooh, I like that.
0: There's a thing of beauty, but I think we might have a new calendar here. The Valley Line LRT versus car calendar.
1: I'm sure we can get 12 a year.
0: My God. When does this end?
1: We'll get used to it eventually,
0: do
1: right?
0: You think? Okay.
1: I hope so. A survey just came out looking at which provinces in Canada have the best life satisfaction, and Alberta did not do great.
0: Okay, hang on a second. Province with the best life satisfaction.
1: I'll give you a little bit of background here, Garner. Stats Canada did this and found that 46.1% of Canadians reported high life satisfaction. Basically, they asked, how do you feel about your life as a whole right now? And you rank it out of 10.
0: Okay.
1: So the province with the best life satisfaction, who do you think that is?
0: It's going to be the Maritimes somewhere. It always is. They seem like a happy bunch of folks. I don't know. Newfoundland, economically, Newfoundland tends to struggle a little bit.
1: Yeah, and that's part of it.
0: So, God, I love that province. I've never been there before. I always talk about how the people from Saskatchewan are kind of happy-go-lucky.
1: Mm-hmm.
0: I always call Saskatchewan the Newfoundland of the prairies.
1: I've heard you say that so many times.
0: I say it all the time.
1: Yeah.
0: I don't know. I'm going to go. It's a weird choice here because the cost of living is so high, but everybody's like, oh my God, I can cut my grass and I can golf in the same day, but nobody ever does. I am locking in British Columbia.
1: Ooh, okay. Well, with 57% of people giving it a high life satisfaction score, Quebec is the best province.
0: What?
1: Yeah, they've got the highest life satisfaction, apparently.
0: I didn't think they were satisfied.
1: I think they're doing okay.
0: Okay, Quebec.
1: The worst province?
0: Oh, no. Oh, boy.
1: It's Alberta. Only 38% of us answered over 8 out of 10 for that question. How do you feel about your life as a whole right now?
0: We got a pretty good thing going on out here.
1: Uh-huh.
0: We do. The cost of living, I mean, the cost of living everywhere is outrageous, but if you want to live in a major city, I would have to think that this is probably the one.
1: Yeah.
0: As far as like affordability goes, which doesn't say a lot.
1: Yeah, because it's not super affordable.
0: No, it's not.
1: But we're doing better than the other guys.
0: Yeah.
1: So there you go. Okay, I feel like we need a story that's not a bummer. The last couple have been a little bit. So it's National Crouton Day.
0: Yeah.
1: There's nothing like turning old bread into something new. Throw some carbs in your salad. So you can actually eat it. You know what? One of my favorite snacks as a kid was just that giant bag of croutons.
0: I know, with that weird herb and garlic seasoning.
1: I don't know what that was, but you sneak into the pantry, you shove your little hand into that giant bag and munch on some croutons.
0: I'm having tiny pieces of bread.
1: Yeah. Croutons are the perfect snack for when you're looking for a real snack.
0: Yeah.
1: You just munch on those when you're looking through the pantry and see what you get.
0: Yeah, they're sort of the tide me over snack.
1: Mm-hmm.
0: They're like, these are going to get me from here to the other side of the pantry. But I never really thought about them before. It's like somebody at one point was looking at a salad and said, how could I make this worse for me?
1: Mm-hmm.
0: And like the dressing wasn't enough. Like, I got an idea. Bread.
1: You know that old bread we can't eat?
0: Yeah.
1: Let's throw that in here.
0: Is there such a thing, like speaking of salad? In my house, my beautiful, beautiful wife, when we make a Caesar salad, it can just have like just a hint of Caesar dressing on it. She doesn't like too much. But mm-hmm. for me, if it's soggy and soppy and just low, that's the best Caesar salad.
1: Oh, no.
0: That's when it's at its best.
1: I think it's from years of making Caesar salad at catered events. Oh, I cannot do it.
0: You can't eat it at all anymore?
1: No, it's just...
0: Really? Even with the little bacon bits in it?
1: No, just white, soggy lettuce. I don't like it.
0: I do.
1: I don't like it
0: at all.
1: Could
0: eat it right now.
1: Okay. Breakfast Caesar salad.
0: Yeah.
1: Yum. That Green Day movie just got a release date. It's called Nimrods, about three friends who mistakenly believe they're opening for a Green Day concert on New Year's Eve, and then it's their wild road trip to try to get to that show. It's going to be in theaters August 14th. It's partly kind of sort of based on Green Day's real life experience while they were touring around in a van before their album Dookie came out and they made it big. The guys in Green Day, they worked on the script. They're producers too. And I guess there's a bunch of cameos in that too. So August 14th is when that comes out. 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

0: Okay, there it is. Yeah. Okay. Suddenly I feel like I'm at Abbey Road Studios controlling the big board.
1: Yeah.
0: Caesar salad.
1: Yeah.
0: We're going to spend the rest of the day talking about Caesar salad. All right. You like it good and drippy? Ooh. Or just with a hint of flavor? I like it good and drippy. That used to be a thing we used to do in the old country. Mm. That province right over there, the one that's hard to spell but easy to draw, Saskatchewan. You'd go out late at night and be like, hey, do you guys want to go for cheese toast and Caesar salad? There was a restaurant called The Cheese Toast.
1: Okay.
0: And it was spectacular. You'd go to The Cheese Toast and you'd get yourself cheese toast and a Caesar salad. And that's what you'd have late at night.
1: Like after a night at the bar?
0: Uh-huh.
1: Like that's the Saskatchewan version of a donair?
0: Yeah, that's it.
1: All right.
0: That wasn't a thing here?
1: Nope.
0: Hmm.
1: We don't do that.
0: Somebody else said you need to workshop the title of your French segment.
1: Oh, why?
0: What's wrong with Frenching with Taylor? Oh, we've got Julia or La Julia lined up who will quiz you on French phrases. Taylor's on day 39 of Duolingo.
1: That's right.
0: Learning to speak French. So we'll see how well he's doing with our French tutor coming up at around 7:30 this morning. Hang on. We're going to play No Time to Google for $1,000 next.
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0: like 4 out of 9
1: yeah,
0: or something.
1: Three or four.
0: Three or four.
1: Real low self esteem.
0: Yeah. And then she went 9 for 9 and won $1,000. Now, I don't know if that was just a strategy, if that was a tactic, but either way, she left with $1,000. I feel like you could do the same thing again today. If you want to play No Time to Google, text your first name and the word play to 10029. Do it right now because we're going to play right away here. It's for the Colin Bruce Mortgage Team celebrating 20 years. After this long, very little surprises them anymore, except for maybe shag carpet and you can do that double jointed elbow thing. That's weird. That would surprise them. Visit colinbruce.ca, two L's in Colin. So

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1: Throw your modem in the trash. It won't help you
2: with my cash. Just 6 seconds, you'll be gone in a flash. No time to Google.
3: Kenny?
2: Hello?
3: Beautiful voice.
4: Kenny Rogers?
3: Yeah, I was going to say, can you do the gambler now?
2: Sure.
3: You got to know when to hold them. Know when to fold them. Know when to walk away. And when to run. What is it you never do?
2: You never count your money when you're sitting at the table.
3: Yeah. Because?
2: There's time enough for counting when the dealing's done.
3: True.
4: I got goosebumps.
3: Do you want to do the whole song? Now let's
2: Maybe let's do
3: Lucille next. You pick the no. Hey Kenny, welcome to Sonic's $1,000 No Time to Google, where dreams come true and memories are made.
2: Thanks for having me.
3: Are you good at this?
2: I used to text you guys telling you that I was the best, and you should pick me because I get 9 out of 9 all the time.
3: Oh.
2: But I haven't played in a long time, so.
3: Well,
2: my work schedule changed, and I couldn't listen to you guys on my way to work. So.
3: Oh, well, yeah, we felt that over here. I'm glad you're back. Yeah. So, I don't know. Like, we had a $1,000 winner yesterday. We have a $1,000 win. I don't know if I'll ever recover from that financially, but, hey, these are my problems, not yours.
2: That's true.
3: Yeah, let's get down to work here. Taylor, up on that ladder, please.
4: Yeah.
3: Let's put 60 seconds on the clock. Kenny, we are going to go super-duper fast. First answer out of your mouth gets locked in. You can't change your answer, so don't just blurt stuff out. If you don't know an answer, say pass. If there's time at the end, we'll go back, okay?
2: Okay.
3: Kenny? There's no time to Google. What kind of animal is Bluey on the show Bluey?
2: Dog.
3: How many L's are in the word ballet?
2: 2.
3: In basketball, what is the most points you can score in one shot?
2: 3.
3: What movie are you watching if they use a DeLorean as a time machine?
2: Back to the Future.
3: Warning, Dookie and American Idiot are albums from what Sonic band?
2: Green Day.
3: If you had $1 trillion and spent half, how much money would you have left?
2: 500 million.
3: On what part of your body would you wear spats?
2: On your ankles.
3: In what inning do fans stand up and stretch at a baseball game?
2: 7th.
3: What's the name of Edmonton's tallest building?
2: The JW Marriott.
3: Now we sit around for 13 seconds.
4: Yep.
2: 500 billion, for crying out loud.
3: Yeah. You're marking your own work over there.
2: I am, yeah.
3: See, hang on a second. That would be impressive. Like, if the person left all that time on the clock and then marked all their own work and still came in under 60 seconds, I feel like I'd have to give you $1,000.
4: Yeah, just for being the complete package.
3: Yeah.
4: But yeah, let's mark your work for real here, Kenny. Sure. Let's see how close you got to that $1,000. What kind of animal is Bluey on the show Bluey? You said dog. That's right. How many L's are in the word ballet? 2. Yeah, 2 L's in ballet. In basketball, what is the most points you can score in one shot? You knew it was 3. I think the kids call that a tray.
3: Yeah. What? Do they?
4: What movie are you watching if they use a DeLorean as a time machine? You said Back to the Future. Yep, that's right. Back to the Future 2 and Back to the Future 3 also would have worked. Warning, Dookie and American Idiot are albums from what Sonic band? You knew it was Green Day. On what part of your body would you wear spats? You said ankles. That's the right answer, but I still don't know what spats are.
2: They're those little white...
3: Yeah. Blue. They can be different colors, but like think about a marching band with the black, and they got that white cover that starts
4: comes
3: on
4: out
3: the
4: pant.
3: Yeah, yeah, yeah.
4: Okay,
3: that's a spat. That's I'm wearing spats this morning. Look under the table.
4: I'm not going to look at your calves, Garner.
3: Okay.
4: Okay. In what inning do fans stand up and stretch at a baseball game? You said 7th. Yeah, that's the 7th inning stretch. If you had $1 trillion and spent half, how much money would you have left? You've already corrected yourself.
3: Yeah.
4: You said $500 million. It's $500 billion. I think you also could have just said $500 billion and gotten there pretty quick. And then what is the name of Edmonton's tallest building? You went with the J.W. Marriott, the J-Dub as the kids call it. No, that's the second tallest. It's the Stantec Tower right beside it.
2: Ah.
4: So a final score, Kenny, of 7 out of 9.
3: But Kenny, thank you for bringing the sunshine and the gambler to the show this morning. I really appreciate
2: it. Thanks for having me. Call me anytime for other requests.
3: Okay. Okay. Have a good day. Bye.
2: Bye.
3: Okay. Well, that's unfortunate. I liked his energy. Mm-hmm. You know what we got to do here now is we need to reset the studio because in just a couple of minutes here, I'm going to give you a word that you will text back to us and you will go into the draw for a set of Lube City tires. They do tires over there too. They got warehouses full of them and we're giving away a set this week on the show. Only five people will go into the draw. We'll do that right away. Plus in just a few minutes, I don't know if it'll be a regular feature on the show or not, but it's a feature that we will call Frenching with Taylor.
4: Okay.
3: So I have a French tutor that I will be talking to. Mm-hmm. I've fed them three phrases that they will speak at you in the language of love.
4: Okay, yeah.
3: French. And you will try and translate those back.
4: Because I'm on day 39 of Duolingo.
3: Man, I'm horrible at explaining what this is.
4: No, I think you got it.
3: Okay, we'll get to that in just a few minutes here. Almost Monday, Can't Slow Down is on Sonic 102.9.

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17: 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Nothing to tell you about in traffic so far this morning, but if you see anything out there, you can text 10029. Sonic Weather, there is a special weather statement in effect. It's going to get super windy tonight and early tomorrow morning. 80 to 100 kilometer an hour winds in the province, so watch out for that. Today, it's going to be 23 degrees and cloudy, down to 10 overnight with the rain. Rainy and 12 tomorrow, 12 degrees again on Friday. Right now at Sonic, it is 12 degrees.
18: Okay, coming up next, somebody is going to qualify for a free set of tires from Lube City. And we're going to test Taylor on a feature called Frenching with Taylor. He is on day 39 of Duolingo. We're going to see how he's doing. Black Keys now on Sonic.

0: a second. Isn't Lauren giving away Black Keys tickets again this week?
1: She sure is.
0: Set a reminder to be here on Sonic this afternoon at 5. I mean, you can come earlier. We have lots of room, but be here at 5 o'clock this afternoon if you want to win Black Keys tickets. That show is coming up June 3rd. That's less than a month away at Rogers Place. Quickly here. Hey, Julia, I'll be right with you, okay? Just a second. I want to put somebody else in the world's tiniest draw drum right now, made out of a 35 millimeter film canister that's been in my desk drawer since about 1994. Hmm. And I turned it into a draw drum because I only need to put five names in there. If you want to win a free set of tires, courtesy of Lube City, they do tires. They do lots of stuff there. They're not just oil changes. They do tires. We're going to give away a set this Friday morning. And doesn't matter what you drive, like, as long as it's within reason. You know, if you drive an 18-wheeler, I'm not giving you 18 tires. No. But if you drive a regular car or a truck, yeah, we can hook you up. If you want to get your name into the draw for this Friday morning, text the code word TREAD, as in tire tread. Text TREAD to 10029. Do that right now. We'll give you, I don't know, 15 minutes or so to send that in. Julia, are you still there?
2: Yep.
0: What time are you supposed to be at work, or do you have to go to work today?
2: I'm at work, but I'm a teacher, so I don't start till 9.
0: Ooh. Oh,
1: that's
0: wow.
1: A late start, too.
0: And an early start, because are you already sitting in your classroom right now?
2: Yep.
0: Okay, so okay. Here's what we're doing. Taylor is learning to speak French right now with Duolingo.
1: Mm-hmm.
0: He's got a couple of kids who are in French immersion. Your seven-year-old is already fully fluent?
1: Well, he's in grade one, fluid? And he's already doing laps around me en français, so yeah. I got to keep up with him.
0: So Taylor's feeling super competitive with his son.
1: Essentially, yeah.
0: Yeah. So, and he's day 39. How? And you don't have anyone to really practice with, do you?
1: Well, you day 39 in Duolingo, you kind of practice in there. Like, you have to talk to your phone, and you listen to some cartoons speaking French, and then you answer back. And it's a whole thing.
0: Yeah. I've never done it before. I should really try it.
1: I also did take 11 years of French as a second language in school, but yeah. None of that really stuck.
0: Okay. So now, Julia, do you speak entirely, or do you teach entirely in French all day long?
2: I do. I teach French immersion.
1: Okay. What grade?
2: High school.
0: Oh, no. Okay. So they'd be pretty good.
1: This isn't looking good for me.
0: So what I've done is, Taylor, you have not looked.
1: Mm-hmm.
0: I sent Julia three phrases that she is going to deliver to you in French, and you are going to try and translate them back into English, okay? To see if you can understand what she's saying.
1: Got it.
0: Julia, are you ready?
2: Oui.
1: Yes.
0: Merci. Julia, let's do phrase number one.
2: Je veux ton opinion. Est-ce que ce pantalon me fait des fesses trop grosses?
1: So I'm decent at nouns. Okay. I'm not great at verbs, adverbs, or adjectives.
0: Can anyone? So let's see if anyone on the text machine can figure out what you're saying.
1: Can you say it again?
0: Say it again, please.
2: Je veux ton opinion. Est-ce que ce pantalon me fait des fesses trop grosses?
1: Okay, in my opinion, something about pants.
0: Uh-huh.
1: In my opinion, your pants are too big?
0: Oh.
1: Can I lock that?
0: Oh, no. Let's reveal. Phrase number one, I need your opinion. Do these pants make my butt look big? So, no, you were in the ballpark.
1: I was in there. What was the butt word, Julia?
2: Fest.
1: Oh, okay.
0: It's not derrière?
1: I would have gone derrière.
2: Well, you can say derrière, yeah.
1: Oh, okay. That sounded way better than derrière.
0: Sure did. I kind of like this game. This
1: yeah,
0: is fun. I have no idea what's going on. I just wrote the questions. It's like I get to sit back and just listen. Okay, Julia, let's put phrase number two up on the board. Phrase number two, please.
2: Est-ce que j'ai des épinards entre les dents?
1: One more time.
2: Est-ce que j'ai des épinards entre les dents?
0: This one might be hard.
1: Oh, there's a lot of those little words in there. And, entre, it's like, do I, Do I something?
0: Yeah, yeah.
1: Oh, do I have something in my teeth?
0: Oh,
1: the dent is teeth.
0: Oh, it's so close.
1: Do I have stuff in my teeth?
0: It's a very specific vegetable. Do I have spinach in my teeth?
1: Spinach.
0: You know what? I'm going to give you that one. That was impressive. That was a hard one, I thought. Yeah. What do you think, Julia? Should I give that to him?
2: Absolutely.
1: Yes. Okay, one for two.
0: Okay, French phrase. Where the feature is called Frenchin' with Taylor.
1: Yeah, okay.
0: Phrase number three from Julia. Let's lock it in. What is it, Julia?
2: Salut, inconnu. Je peux sentir tes cheveux.
1: Okay, I got hello and hair. One more time, Julia. This is how I would travel in France, by the way. People would talk to me. I'd say, again?
0: Again?
1: Go again. One more time, Julia.
2: Salut, inconnu. Je peux sentir tes cheveux.
1: Okay, I think it's hello, canoe.
0: Huh?
1: Can I something your hair?
0: Yeah, you're close.
1: Again,
0: but that makes no sense.
1: No, I know, but I'm good at nouns, and that's it. So, hello, canoe. Can I? This is a guess. Can I comb your hair? Oh.
0: Hello, stranger. Can I smell your hair?
1: Okay.
0: Wow. Okay. Hey, Julia. What do you think? How did Taylor do?
2: I'd give him a 50. I'd pass him.
0: You really?
2: He got some of the words in there. You didn't get them all, but you got some of them.
1: Okay.
2: Kind of had the gist of all the sentences. So.
1: Not bad for day 39 of Duolingo, though, right?
2: Yeah. Not bad at all.
1: Okay.
0: Yeah. And look at this. Julia, the teacher, putting in extra time, teaching, doing stuff on the radio this morning. We appreciate this. I appreciate what you do, Julia. Thank you.
2: Thank you.
0: Okay. Thanks for being on. Bye. Okay. I mean,
2: bye.
0: Merci.
1: No, au revoir.
0: Bonjour.
2: Au revoir.
0: Avec la howdy, Nescafe.
1: Okay.
0: Okay, bye. I practically speak French, too.
1: I'll say.
0: Well, that was fun. Frenchin' with Taylor, I don't know. Like, we probably need to work on the title, but honest to God, this was a last-minute thing.
1: Yeah.
0: So it's not super polished, like that game we played yesterday just after 8 o'clock. We will do that again just after 8 o'clock this morning. Are any texts coming in?
1: A lot of texts with the right answers, now that I open that up. So we just have a lot of texts that say, hello, stranger, can I smell your hair? Which is concerning.
0: Yeah. Okay. Somebody else said, hey, can you give my dad, Mike, a shout-out for his 50th birthday? No, I am not doing that.
3: Happy birthday to you.
0: I am not wishing Mike a happy 50th.

Happy birthday, Mike. How about some French music? Well, the song's not French, but they are. I like this song. It's Daft Punk, One More Time. And it's on Sonic 102.9.

0: Okay. Okay.
1: And say something that isn't complete bullshit.
0: Okay. Well, that... When I chose that song backstage, I hadn't heard it in quite some time. I didn't know it was that... What's that called? Repetitive comes to mind, yes.
2: Bassy? Bassy?
0: No, the word auto-tuney.
2: Oh, yes.
0: That's the word I was looking for. Anyway, Daft Punk, because they're French. And they're from France. And where French comes from, and we just did a bit called Frenching with Taylor, which I think a lot of people enjoyed, where we had Julia, the teacher, on French immersion, high school French immersion teacher, quizzing Taylor on his Duolingo French, and she gave you a passing grade. She gave you a 50. She would pass you.
2: I mean, I'll take it.
0: Yeah.
2: I did a lot worse in chemistry, I'll tell you that.
0: And that's why you work here.
2: Uh-huh.
0: Should we get back to... First of all, I want to tell you right now, we are... Lube City's been kind enough to say, hey, you want to give away a set of tires? And I'm like, yeah, everybody loves tires, right? So all this week around 7:30, between 7:30 and 8, we give you a code word. You text it back. We randomly pick somebody and we put you in the draw that we'll make Friday morning for a free set of tires, whatever fits your car. I mean, you work out the details with Lube City on that. But tread... As in tire tread. Tread is the word you text to us today. We'll give you a couple of more minutes to do that. Then we will let somebody know that their name's going into the draw. Somebody wants to talk about cheese toast. Somebody else wants to continue the discussion of Caesar salad. Do you like it really drippy? Ugh. Or do you, I love it when you're finished eating the Caesar salad and there's still lots of dressing left on the plate or in the bowl. I like that.
2: No, I don't like that at all. I grew up in a catering family and had to make giant bowls of Caesar salad on golf courses every summer.
0: What brand of Caesar dressing would you use? Or was it...
2: Sysco?
0: Oh, really?
2: Just like big jugs of it. Like literally traveled around with 4-liter jugs of Caesar salad.
0: Could you eat Caesar salad now?
2: If I had to. But yeah. On the buffet line, I'll skip it.
0: Really?
2: Yeah.
0: Okay, I gravitate towards that. We were talking about when I was a much younger broadcaster, cutting my broadcast teeth in the rectangular province in Saskatchewan.
2: The Maritime of the Prairies.
0: The Newfoundland of the Prairies.
2: Newfoundland of the Prairies. Yeah. Apologies.
0: And there was a restaurant called The Cheese Toast. It wasn't just Cheese Toast. It was called The Cheese Toast. Mm-hmm. And my wife's cousin actually worked there. And it was a hang. You'd go there in the middle of the night and you'd have cheese toast and drippy Caesar salad.
2: Oh.
0: And it was that was maybe every now and again, if you wanted some protein, you get some dry ribs. But for the most part, it was just cheese toast and drippy Caesar salad. The number of people that texted in and said, oh my God, the cheese toast. Somebody said cheese toast is a big Friday night in Regina. Is it still? I didn't know they had a location there. But they do have one in Saskatoon. Somebody else asked, does anyone else just eat those bacon bits right at... Yep.
2: Oh, yeah. Good.
0: We don't have those in our house anymore. We used to, but it became a problem for me.
2: Mm.
0: Because we were talking about the snack you eat while you're looking for a snack. And that was always my thing, is I'd shake some bacon bits into my hand and then... lick them out of my hand like a little kitty cat.
2: Oh, yeah, you do have to lick them out of your palm.
0: I
2: forgot about that feeling.
0: Uh-huh.
2: Yeah, the snacks are, they're good.
0: Yeah, what do you call that? Like...
2: grazing snack?
0: A grazing snack?
2: It's the snack you eat while you're looking for a snack.
0: Yeah, the snack you eat while you're on your way to the snack. I've said snack so many times, it doesn't even sound like a real word anymore. You can get in touch with the show here. 10029 is the number to text. You can call the show, too, at 780-423-1029.
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2: 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Still a quiet morning in traffic, but if you see anything that's slowing everybody down, you can text 10029. Sonic weather, it's going to be 23 degrees and cloudy today, then overnight down to 10 with rain and a lot of wind. There's a special weather statement that's out right now. Could get winds up to 80 to 100 kilometers an hour in the province starting tonight and early tomorrow morning. Tomorrow it will be 12 degrees and rainy and then 12 again on Friday. Right now, Sonic, it is 12 degrees.
0: Okay, I'll give you another 30 seconds to text TREAD to 10029 if you want to win a brand new set of tires, courtesy of Lube City. We'll make that draw Friday morning. Tread is the word. That's all I need to tell you right now, right?
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0: It is 8 o'clock. My name's Garner Andrews. I have completely neglected to tell you all morning that we've got another game coming up in just a few minutes here. We found a couple of last-minute double passes for the Garner Andrews Show Fun Club tomorrow afternoon. You got to be available by, I think it's like noon?
1: Yeah.
0: Noon I don't even know.
1: The afternoon.
0: Yeah, you got to be available tomorrow afternoon if you want to come bowling with us. Oh, and we're bringing our Kells with us. They're going to bowl with you, and then they're going to play a few songs. I think they're going to play the songs first, and then we're going to bowl. Sound good? Okay, we're going to play a game called Over Under. We'll do that in just a few minutes here. You're going to be playing against Taylor today, and if Taylor wins, he gets to bring his mom, and you don't get to go. If you win, Taylor's mom doesn't get to go.
1: No, she'll just sit at home.
0: So that's coming up right away. In the meantime, with the things you need to know, here comes Taylor Smith.
1: A car crashed into the Valley Line LRT yesterday and burst into flames. Because, you know, this happens all the time. A car turns when it's not supposed to. The Valley Line LRT train bumps into it and everyone just kind of moves on. But this time it was a Tesla. It turned right on a red light when it wasn't supposed to. Ended up right in front of the oncoming train. And when they hit it, it was dragged with the train and the car caught on fire. Because of all the electric battery stuff that was going on in there. The driver of the car was taken to hospital for precautionary reasons, but it sounds like there still could be some cleanup to do over there and everyone was okay. So watch out for the Valley Line LRT.
0: Yeah.
1: Period.
0: I can't believe this is still happening.
1: I think we're 3 years into this?
0: Yeah.
1: Yeah.
0: There's a train over there.
1: Let me go look. No, just stop.
0: Yeah.
1: More and more people in Canada are filing for insolvency. This is what it sounds like when you do that.
2: I declare bankruptcy!
1: Yee! That's all you have to do, right?
0: Yeah.
1: Just declare it. New numbers show that over 37,000 people filed for insolvency in the first 3 months of this year. That's the highest we've seen it since the 2009 financial crisis. They say it's about 8.5 more than last year when things were still expensive. It's just rising costs of everything. Food and gas is outpacing incomes. So a lot of people, experts say, are using debt just to get by, throw it on the line of credit. But now they can't keep up anymore.
0: They call that robbing Peter to pay Paul.
1: That's right. Yeah. So provinces like Alberta and Ontario, they say bankruptcies are rising faster than payment plans, which usually means we're really in trouble. So if things feel expensive right now, if you feel like you're drowning, it's not just you. It's all over the place. It's going to be easier to watch baseball games this summer. The Edmonton Riverhawks, they just announced a free shuttle service with ETS to get to games. So if you can get yourself to Churchill Square with a bus or LRT, you can walk, you can drive, whatever, then your ticket for the baseball game acts as a free ticket to take the shuttle over to Remax Field. There is still parking at the field. They've got all those big grass lots that turn into parking lots. But the city is looking at developing that land, so it's not going to be there forever. And they're trying this out. The first home game of the season for the Riverhawks, when you can drink beer out of one of those giant bats, is May 29th. That's why we all go, right?
0: I've never tried it.
1: I haven't either.
0: Like, I've had beer, but I've never drank it out of a giant baseball bat.
1: I want to.
0: I think I would like that.
1: Uh-huh. And there's some coaching drama going on with the Oilers. Yesterday, news got out that the Oilers were not given permission to interview a new head coach. They had a guy in mind. The team he used to work for said, nah, which is awkward because they haven't fired Chris Knobloch.
0: Still in his office.
1: Yeah, not as far as we know.
0: Maybe
1: it's behind closed doors, but sounds like they wanted to have a meeting with Bruce Cassidy. He was the head coach of the Vegas Golden Knights last year, and when they won the Stanley Cup, they let him go near the end of the season, and when the Oilers asked to interview him, the Golden Knights didn't let it happen, which is super weird. Even weirder, because again, Chris Knobloch is probably just, you know, trying to swipe his key card to get into his office and might not be working.
0: So technically, this is sort of like, I mean, you are dating a girl and then you guys have a falling out and your best friend comes to you and says, hey, would you mind if I asked your ex-girlfriend to go out on a date? And you said no. Is that essentially is what this boils down to?
1: I don't know if the Vegas Golden Knights actually said no or if they just did not say yes. Because you need a yes to officially do it. God. There's some weird rules in the NHL.
0: I don't get it.
1: But apparently they did let the LA Kings, who are looking for a new coach, they let them interview him. So they're just trying to stick it to us?
0: Controlling much?
1: I don't know what's going on. But it's all very confusing. Kind of feels like a telenovela going on in the NHL right now. So
0: I feel bad for Chris Knobloch because he's still sitting there going, he's probably in an office next door with thin walls that he can probably hear the conversations.
1: Yeah, that's never good.
0: And he just bought like a new sectional from Leon's and he's having it delivered right away.
1: Yeah, bad day to put a down payment on a new Subaru. Yeah. Tell you that much. Poor Chris Knobloch. Sonic Weather. 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We do have that special weather statement going on today. It's going to get real windy tonight and early tomorrow morning. 80 to 100 kilometer an hour winds. That would be speeding on the white mud. If the wind gets up to 100 kilometers.
0: And a lot of people got their patio furniture out.
1: I know.
0: The cushions are all in place.
1: Yeah.
0: Yeah.
1: Yeah. Say goodbye to your recycling. Tell you that much.
0: Oh, yeah.
1: As for today, it's going to be 23 degrees and cloudy, although I see some sun. Then down to 10 overnight. That's when the wind and rain is going to start. Tomorrow, 12 degrees with rain, 12 degrees again on Friday. And that's about as nice as it's going to get for the long weekend. Right now at Sonic, it is 12 degrees.
0: Okay, don't go wandering off like your dad in a shopping mall. Just stay put because we're going to play a little game here called Over Under right away. You can win probably the last double pass to come to the Garner Andrews Show Fun Club tomorrow afternoon. We're going bowling with our Kells.
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Okay, before we start, you have to be able to come to the Fun Club tomorrow afternoon. I think it starts around noon. I don't have the exact time yet, but we're going bowling with our cows. They're going to play for us while we're there, going to do a little acoustic set, and then we're all going to bowl together and become very best friends. It's the Garner Andrews Show Fun Club. We're going to play a game right now. You're going to need your phone for this one. The game.

me to play Devo on the radio. So the phone number to call is 780-423-1029. 780-423-1029. You have to be available tomorrow afternoon for the Garner Andrews Show Fun Club. So call the show right now. What we're going to do is you are going to go head-to-head with Taylor Smith. The questions are pretty easy. I just ask you a question and you have to guess whether it's over or under. If Taylor gets more than you, he gets to bring his mom to the Fun Club tomorrow.

0: afternoon.
1: Yeah.
0: If you get more than Taylor, you get to bring yourself and a friend. I mean, you could bring your mom if you wanted to.
1: Or my mom. I mean.
0: Oh. Oh, wouldn't that be something?
1: She's available.
0: Wow. Okay. Didn't know that, but this is interesting. Which line should we take here?
1: Line 7.
0: Let's go line 3. Hello, Sonic. It's Garner, president of the Fun Club.
2: Hello. How you doing?
0: Good. What's your name?
2: My name's Aaron.
0: Aaron, are you available to come bowling tomorrow at noon?
2: Yes.
0: Okay. Are you driving right now, Aaron?
2: No, I'm sitting in a field. I'm good.
0: Okay, but are you able to take us off Bluetooth or speaker? There's a huge delay.
2: Oh, yeah. I can do that. Yeah.
0: Okay,
2: yeah,
0: thank you. I'll just wait for you and then...
1: Just sitting in a field?
0: Yeah, it sounds...
2: How's that?
0: Oh, my God. Whoa. See, this right here, everybody, this is why you don't Bluetooth when you don't have to. Because the sound quality is way better. What? Is it your job to just sit in a field somewhere?
2: Right now... Just dropping off fertilizer to floaters that are fertilizing our farm fields across God's beautiful land here.
0: Oh, okay. Are you dropping off that manure fertilizer?
2: No, just the non-smelly dry stuff.
0: Okay. Yeah, is this a pre-emergent or a post-emergent?
2: Yeah.
0: Yeah.
1: Sorry, I just drive,
0: man. Just stop asking. What's the can you tell me about the nitrogen levels?
1: Oh my God.
0: No.
2: I think they're sitting at let me leave my sheet here.
0: Uh-huh.
2: Yeah, they're about a 12%, it looks like.
0: 12%. I'm running at least 16. So.
2: Okay.
0: Yeah. Anyway, let's
1: wake me up when you guys are done.
0: God, we had a guy on it an hour ago, and we quoted Kenny Rogers, the gambler. Now we're talking about post-emergent versus pre-emergent fertilizer and weed killer. Oh, my God, this is fun. This is so fun. Okay, here's what's going to happen. Aaron, we're going to play over-under. You're going to guess what... I'm going to give you 5 of these. Taylor's going to do the same thing. Whoever gets the most gets to come bowling with us tomorrow, okay? With our Cals. That plaza
2: bowl. Beautiful.
0: Here we go. Taylor, you answer this one first, okay? We're going to take turns going first. Taylor, is the population of Regina, Saskatchewan over or under 500,000 people?
1: Ooh. I'm going to go over.
0: You're going to go over.
1: But
0: okay.
1: Just over, yeah.
0: Okay, Taylor takes the over. Aaron, what are you going to do?
2: That's a tough one. Something's telling me to go under.
0: Aaron, you're going to take the under on that one, are you?
2: Yeah. Even okay.
0: I'm marking the work.
2: I'm regretting it already.
1: Yeah, I can't remember which one's bigger, Regina or Saskatoon.
0: They're pretty close in size. Okay, here we go. Aaron, you're going to answer this one first. Did the TV series Corner Gas stop airing new episodes over or under 15 years ago?
2: Stop airing 15 years ago.
0: Yeah, when did Corner Gas?
2: So over would be more than 15, under obviously less than 15. Yeah, yeah. I'll say under.
0: You're going to go under on that one? Okay, Taylor, what about you?
1: So 15 years ago, that was 2011.
0: Yeah, that's 2000. I'm not going to say it. Then I'd be revealing the answer. You just about got me.
1: Did
0: Corner Gas go off the air more or less than 15 years ago?
1: Yeah. I'm going to go less, under.
2: You guys might hate me, but I got to start my truck up here and unload something real quick.
0: Okay. Should we pause the game for a second?
2: I'm sorry.
0: It's okay. Hang on. Just do it. He's probably going to go automatically back to Bluetooth, but we'll wait for you.
2: Nope, I will not do that.
0: Okay. We'll wait. Be careful, pal.
1: I hope this gives me an advantage because you're working.
2: I can, I'm still listening. You can ask a question. Next question.
0: Okay. Who's going first? Oh, Taylor goes first on this one. Yeah. Taylor, were there over or under 30 goals scored in the highest scoring NHL game of all time?
1: Oh.
0: Were there more than 30 goals, like combined?
1: Yeah.
0: Or less than 30 goals? Over like or under?
1: 15 to 15. I'm going to go under.
0: Taylor says under. Okay, what do you say, Aaron?
2: You can take just because that's a weird question. I'm just going to say, I'm going to search you.
0: What are you taking?
2: I'll take the under.
0: Okay, he's taking the under. Okay, there we go. So you both took the under on that one. Okay, Aaron, you're going to go first on this one. Are you ready?
2: Yeah.
0: If someone has a low IQ, is their IQ over or under 90?
2: Under.
0: Okay, Taylor.
1: I'll also take the under.
0: Taylor's taking the under on that one as well. And final question here on the over-under game for a double pass to the Garner Andrews Show Fun Club tomorrow afternoon. Is the very tippy top of Mount Everest over or under 20,000 feet? Who's going first? Taylor.
1: Yeah. 20,000. I don't know. Let's go over.
0: Taylor's taking the over. How about you, Aaron?
2: I think it's over as well.
0: Okay, so both taking the over. Now this is the part where I sit here and try and figure out who got what.
1: Mark the work, yeah.
0: This is bad. Hang on. Mm-hmm. I don't know how to mark this work. This is confusing.
1: Well, just go through the questions.
0: Okay. Population of Regina, over or under 500,000 people? Let me give you a copy of the questions, yeah. Taylor, to look
1: at. Here we go.
0: Taylor, you said over. It's under. Aaron got that.
3: Woohoo!
0: One. Aaron got the first one. Did the TV series Corner Gas go off air over or under 15 years ago? It's over. Ooh. Because new episodes ended in 2009, so that's 17 years. Taylor, you got that one.
1: No, I said...
2: Were we including that weird cartoon?
0: No, the real series. Nobody watched that cartoon.
1: No, I got that wrong. I said under.
0: Oh, right. Okay, so Aaron got that one.
1: Yeah, he's...
0: Okay. Were there over or under 30 goals scored in the highest scoring NHL game of all time? It's under 21 goals. The Oilers beat the Blackhawks 12-9 December 1985. Taylor, you got that one, right? No, you both got that one.
1: Yeah.
2: Yep.
1: So Aaron's got 3 and I've got 1.
0: If someone has a low IQ, is there... Hang on a second. The music ended. If somebody has a low IQ, is their IQ over or under 90... It's under 70 to 75. Taylor and Aaron, you both got that one, right? Yep.
2: Both probably because we got high IQs.
1: Yeah, that's right. Well, I knew I'm from guessing, experience.
0: And you both got this one. Is the tippy top of Mount Everest over or under 20,000 feet? It's over. It's 29,000 feet. You both got that one. Did Aaron just win by 1 point?
1: Aaron got all of them right, didn't he?
2: I think I did.
1: Yeah.
0: Holy crap.
1: Five for five. I went 3 for 5.
0: Wow.
2: Well, I'd like to tell you I was absolutely confident in all those answers, but,
0: I'd be lying. Are you going to bring the fertilizer truck tomorrow to the Plaza Bowling?
2: No, I'll be ripping there right after my doctor's appointment, so it'll be perfect.
0: Okay, what are you going in for? Is this personal? I'm not going to ask you that. Sorry.
1: Upper body, lower body.
0: So
2: just a little blood work, just a little review. Nothing to worry about.
0: Okay, good. Hey, Taylor, call your mom and tell her she can't come. Because Aaron is coming, unless he wants to bring Taylor's mom. Aaron, we got to get some info for you, buddy, so stand by. We'll see you tomorrow afternoon, okay? Don't hang up.
2: I'll be right there.
0: Was that fun or is that a mess? I feel like we need a third person in here to keep track of the score.
1: Yeah, what's Carl doing?
0: Yeah, where did Carl go from yesterday? Carl could have done this. Anyway, I don't know if this game will be back or not. But thank you to everybody who tried to play along. We'll see you tomorrow afternoon at the Garner Andrews Show Fun Club with this band. It's Arkells. This is Money. And it's on Sonic.

0: Garner Andrews Show on Sonic for Loop City.
1: Hey, you know how your phone's always asking for updates?
2: Yeah.
1: Your car's the same. It just thinks push notifications are weird.
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16: 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Still all good in traffic as far as I can see, but if you know of something out there, text 10029. Sonic weather, it's going to be cloudy and 23 degrees today. Tonight, it's going to start to get windy. There's a special weather statement in effect. Winds from 80 to 100 kilometers an hour around the province. We'll see how much we get here. 10 degrees with rain overnight too. Tomorrow, windy, rainy, and 12 degrees. 12 again on Friday. Right now at Sonic, it is 12 degrees.

0: Here's what the audience is saying about the Garner Andrews Show over-under game. Yeah, people complaining about the over-under game. And yeah, it was clunky. It was extremely difficult for me to keep score and to ask the questions and keep track of the answers. So yeah, it wasn't the slickest thing we've ever done. But I'm trying to keep up the DIY aesthetic of the show.
1: Yeah.
0: It really is kind of a DIY thing every day. I have no idea what's going on until I get here. And then you just start inventing stuff. And that's what we came up with. We will never do that again, though.
1: Whew. Okay.
0: But for everyone that's complaining about it, I'm really sorry. So just send me a scanned, or I'll accept photographs on this one. Send me a copy of your receipt from today's show, and I will credit your account immediately, okay?
1: Oh, very nice.
0: Is this the part? We were talking about snacks, right?
1: Mm-hmm.
0: Oh, yeah. We were talking about that snack you eat while you're looking for a snack.
1: Yeah, because it's National Crouton Day, and it might be one of the best ones for
0: that. It's been a long time since I dipped into the crouton box or whatever that is.
1: Yeah.
0: So we make our own homemade croutons.
1: Okay. Weird flex, but okay.
0: Yeah, but I do love me a crouton. Oh, yeah, we started talking about Caesar salad and
1: right. How
0: Caesar salad's at its best when it's all drippy and limp and the croutons are kind of... It's almost like the Caesar dressing breathed life back into that stale bread and suddenly it came alive again. I like that. I mean, we talked about Caesar salad. We were talking about the cheese coast. It was called the cheese toast. It was it still is. It's an actual restaurant in Saskatoon. Apparently... There's one in Regina, too. And somebody said, in Regina, the cheese toast is a big Friday night out. I can see that.
1: Okay.
0: Amber said, Garner, I went to Saskatoon for 2 nights. I went to that damn cheese toast place 3 times.
1: Whew.
0: I was there to see my grandma and her sister. So I think that can tell you the clientele that still goes to the cheese toast.
1: Okay.
0: Food is great, though. Somebody said, we seem to always have cashews and or almonds in our home, so a handful of nuts while I'm deciding seems to be my go-to snackatizer.
1: Oh.
0: The snack you eat between snacks.
1: That's pretty good.
0: Snackatizer. A lot of people are saying, I like that, too. Somebody said, we had a giant bag of dark chocolate chips in our fridge. That's my grazing snack. Sometimes I'll just fill a small cup about halfway and just nibble on that while I'm watching TV, thinking about what other snack to have.
1: And because it's dark chocolate chips, that's healthy.
0: It's like going to the gym.
1: Uh-huh.
0: It's, yeah, you eat dark. And again, I'm not a dietitian.
1: Well, not anymore.
0: No, I used to be, and then look. But what about this, though? Instead of putting snacks like your little chocolate chips in a little bowl, what about the Garner Andrews Show fanny pack snack pack?
1: Ooh.
0: Don't we have a bunch of leftover Sonic fanny? Remember when we got those green ones?
1: Oh, that's right.
0: Where did they all go?
1: I think we gave... I don't know.
0: Huh.
1: That's a lot of snacks in there. That's a pretty big vessel.
0: But you could put on your Garner Andrews Show fanny pack snack pack while you're standing in front of the cupboard, and you just put little bits of your favorite. Look, a little spot for raisins. Oh, look, a little spot for hard sucking candies. And then...
1: Is there room for good snacks?
0: Well, sure. Whatever you consider good. And then while you're sitting there watching your favorite show, you just reach down and you're like, ooh, craisin. And it also keeps your waistline in check, because when the Garner Andrews Show fanny pack snack pack strap becomes too snug, you know it's time to get up and go for a brisk 30-minute walk every now and again. It serves a whole bunch of purposes. So... More people complaining? What's going on, everybody?
1: People really want that refund.
0: They do. I don't know. It's hard because I don't want to... Every now and again, something's going to flop on the radio. And I feel like the over-under game may have been a bit of a flop. I'm never doing it again. But I also like just sort of experimenting to see what would happen. I don't want to come in here too polished and slick.
1: Yeah.
0: That's not what I do. I just sort of... I don't know. My dream was always just to have a radio show where you just kind of make it up as it goes along. And I feel like we've probably really developed that aesthetic, that sound, that sonic aesthetic I don't want it to be polished. Anyway, somebody said pumpkin seeds. Get out of here. That's not going in my snack pack, fanny pack. I don't like that. Oh, there's one positive thing. My kids enjoyed Over Under.
1: Okay.
0: Okay. I'll have to rethink it. Right now, my feelings are hurt. Ruby Waters, this is Sour Patch. It's on Sonic.

0: Ruby Waters' Sour Patch on Sonic 102.9. My name's Garner. Welcome to the show. The show that stars you. Taylor Smith is here. I was just thinking about, and I don't want to dwell on the people that were complaining about the over-under game, because there are people now messaging going, oh yeah, we enjoyed it. I don't know that we'll do it again. It's hard to keep track of what's what. I'd need a team of people in here keeping track of the score. And I just don't like a lot of people in this room. So, I don't know. Maybe we'll have to rethink it. We have a rich history, though, of... I remember back in 2005, when we first started this radio station. It was the first summer we were on the air, and we were still in the little trailer out there in Nisku, Alberta, Canada, in the parking lot of the Airways Country Inn. And the Queen was coming to town, Queen Elizabeth. And I remember one day... I was all over the morning show that day going, hey, if you can send me a picture of you high-fiving the Queen, I will give you $1,000. I just called it high-five the Queen for $1,000. And in hindsight, that was a terrible, terrible idea that earned me a visit from the RCMP. So that was... Whew. So there is a rich... The DIY thing of just making up contests... Every now and again, you're going to have a flop, like High Five the Queen or Over Under. It happens sometimes. It wasn't really a contest, but remember when we sent you out in the parking lot to squeegee people's backup cameras?
1: Yeah, the backup camera car detailing?
0: That's what it was called. Yeah. I mean, didn't see a lot of traffic.
1: It was 16 people.
0: Was it?
1: Yeah.
0: Okay, that's more than I thought.
1: In an hour. It was fine.
0: How come we didn't do that this year? Because we've kind of missed that season now.
1: It's been so dry.
0: Where everyone's backup camera is just caked with mud.
1: I think mine's dusty this year.
0: Yeah. I developed a real habit in the spring this year of every time I would walk up to my vehicle, I would lick my thumb and then I would clean the camera. And I still find myself doing that, even though it's spotless right now.
1: Well, the setup we had for the mini car detailing was microfiber cloth and a squeeze bottle.
0: Uh-huh.
1: Cameras have never been cleaner. I'll tell you that much.
0: So, yeah, I guess, okay, I'll take that off the list. That was pretty good. We tried giving away one day. I bought cases and cases and cases of washer fluid.
1: That's right.
0: And we set up in the parking lot at Home Depot down the road here, like at lunchtime one day, and nobody came.
1: Yeah.
0: That was one of the... For me, I thought, because we were offering it like pit crew style, NASCAR pit crew style. You pull in, you don't even have to get out of your car, pop your hood, and we top off your washer fluid. I think we got maybe five people in the hour we were out there. What was that? I thought people would be all over that. Anyway, 10029 if you want to text the show, if you want to call the show, 780-423-1029. Quick little shout out to Megan, who got her name in the draw for a set of tires from Lube City. We got three names in there now. We've got room for two more. World's tiniest draw drum. Tomorrow morning at 7:30, we will give you another code word. You text that in, and somebody's going to win that set of tires. Doesn't matter what you drive, like within reason. 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Lube City has a lot of tires. They can outfit most vehicles, but I think they would be the first to tell you they don't have 747 tires. Mm. 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
0: Sonic Traffic and Weather.
18: 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Nothing in traffic this morning. Nice and easy out there. Sonic weather, it's going to be 23 degrees today, cloudy. And then tonight slash early tomorrow morning, a lot of wind is coming. There's a special weather statement saying we could get 80 to 100 kilometer per hour winds. It's going to be 10 degrees and rainy overnight. Tomorrow with the wind, 12 degrees and rain, and then 12 again on Friday. Right now at Sonic, it is 12 degrees.
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0: Linkin Park, Heavy is the Crown on Sonic 102.9. My name's Garner Andrews. I'm an idea man. That's right. I'm an idea man. I spit ideas like Eminem spits rhymes. And I would say a solid 99.9% of those ideas, not too good. Every now and again, though, you find some gold. It's my absolute... Well, we were discussing some of the failures. I don't even know how we got onto that topic, but somebody brought up, hey, what about that time you had the drive-through stovetop stuffing where you stood out in the parking lot and just handed out box of stovetop stuffing and not a lot of uptake?
1: No, that was a pretty slow morning to be standing on Gateway Boulevard in turkey costume.
0: Oh, I forgot about the turkey costume.
1: Yeah.
0: That must have been, I'm guessing, for Thanksgiving?
1: Yeah, because we were saying that stovetop stuffing, and I still stand by this, is better than your mom can
0: make. It sure is. Yeah, sorry, Mom. Mm-hmm. But yeah, it's pretty good. I like... And we had boxes of that forever. Is there still a box in the kitchen cupboard here?
1: I think it's finally gone.
0: Oh, somebody finally took it?
1: Or threw it.
0: Somebody was like, ugh, 8 more days till payday. I better take this. And away they went. But yeah, that wasn't a big hit.
1: Nope.
0: I don't understand why either.
1: Yeah, it's free food.
0: We were discussing the time we tried to give away free washer fluid in the spring. And that was a dud. Like, we got maybe a hand. You know who came by that day? Ryan Jesperson. He pulled up.
1: Okay.
0: So he took a couple of jugs of washer fluid from us.
1: That's something.
0: It was a handful of people, and we were in a high traffic area, but apparently nobody wanted washer fluid that spring. Somebody did. Nathan said, I was one of those people who you gave a jug of washer fluid to. I really appreciated it. Well, thank you, Nathan. I appreciate that, and I appreciate the fact you're still out there. But do you remember we originally called it car drinky?
1: Yes.
0: My God, we relabeled a bunch of jugs of washer fluid with the Garner Andrews Show car drinky artwork. It looked like a 4-liter jug of Kool-Aid, and I remember the artwork was fantastic. I was blown away. I don't know who did it, but it looked great on the jugs of washer fluid. And then Legal was like, you can't call something that's potentially deadly car drinky. What about the children?
1: Oh.
0: So that idea was quickly shelved. I do remember I had a lot of free car drinky for quite some time.
1: Oh, yeah.
0: Because of that. So I guess the upside of that was, yay, free washer fluid. At least somebody celebrated it.
1: Yeah.
0: But anyway, thank you very much for being out there, Nathan, and anybody else who remembers getting a free jug of washer fluid. I thought that that was going to be a blockbuster event, but you can never tell. No. You can never predict what people want. Do they want bed sheets? We were talking yesterday about maybe bringing back Practical Sonic, where we do a week's worth of high thread count bed sheets.
1: Oh, yeah. Some nice Egyptian cotton.
0: Oh, yeah. Nothing but Egyptian. Nothing less than about my entry level into a bed sheet is an 800 thread count. It's got to be above 800. So anyway, we're going to take all these ideas to the meeting. 10029 if you want to text the show. If you want to call the show, 780-423-1029. Mother, who will be at K-Days, are in Sonic 1029. It's bit by bit.

Noah Kahan, The Great Divide, on Sonic 102.9. It's the Garner Andrews Show. This show stars you, champ. All this week on the show, we're giving away a free set of tires from Lube City. We'll do that again tomorrow morning at 7:30. Put a reminder in your phone. Coming up this afternoon, Lauren Hunter has more free Black Keys tickets. 5 o'clock this afternoon is when you should... That's the absolute latest you should be here if you want to win Black Keys tickets. Set a reminder in your phone right now. Be here, 5 p.m., Black Keys tickets. That show is coming up June 3rd at Rogers Place. I'm excited about this long weekend. I mean, the weather is it's doing its own thing, you know. It can't be tamed. It's acting out like a petulant toddler this weekend. I mean, it's going to be cloudy and 23 today. Rain tomorrow. Lots of wind. They say tomorrow the wind could be up to like 100 kilometers an hour. It's 15 degrees right now. But anyway, the point I was getting at is stick with Sonic all weekend long because we're doing another Resurrection Radio long weekend. I love doing this. I was invited once again to take part in Resurrection Radio for the weekend. Our music director, Brandy Taylor, came to me and said, "Hey, pick some songs, pal." So I did. And I'll talk about those songs and we'll play them on the... This is actually one of the songs I'm going to play this weekend on Resurrection Radio. It's probably my favorite song from this band. And it doesn't even come from, you know, the big album, the one that everybody talks about from 1990, Ritual de la Habitual. Ritual de la Habitual. I can never say that. This song came along like 13 or 14 years later. I just love the music video for it. It's Jane's Addiction, just because. A little taste of Sonic's Resurrection Radio long weekend.

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0: what a song. Stone Temple Pilots, Interstate Love Song on the Garner Andrews Show here on Sonic 102.9. Tomorrow afternoon, this is going to be fun. I'm excited about it. Our Kells are joining us, the Garner Andrews Show Fun Club. They're coming bowling with us at Plaza Bowling. I look forward to this. I haven't bowled in a long, long time. I was actually just a few minutes ago, and I'm not even lying, standing here in the studio blasting Jane's Addiction Just Because. And I was doing that move like a lot of guys who golf, they just for some reason practice their invisible golf swing in the office. I'm not quite sure what that is. Is it a power move? Is it to let everyone know you've got a lot of leisure time and you golf? But I actually did the move where I practiced throwing a bowling ball, and I did get the nice crossover leg behind me. So I'm going to play another song here, and I'm going to go practice my imaginary bowling throw. Is that what you call it? Carl's on the phone. Hang on a second. Carl was the guy. Yesterday morning on the over-under game, Carl kind of snuck in. We started calling him Sneaky Carl. Hi.
1: Hey, Garner. This is Sneaky Carl.
0: Hey, Sneaky Carl. What's going on?
1: Yeah, yeah. Oh, not much. I'm just calling to say thanks for hooking me up.
0: Okay, you're going to be there tomorrow at the bowling alley, the fun club?
1: Yes. Oh, I've been dying to get tickets for this. Oh. Or get an invite. Oh, I'm okay. So excited.
0: Okay, yeah. Well, I can't wait to meet you and throw a few gutter balls with you.
1: You've already met me. I was part of Snap Happy. I was, and your 20-year birthday, I won the ribs at Geneva. Yeah.
0: You were at our 20th birthday party.
1: Yeah, I was wearing the Enjoy Pie Again shirt.
0: Yeah. Holy crap, you've been around for a long time. You were in Snap Happy. Have we ever talked about that before?
1: Yeah. I mentioned when I was texting, I mentioned that this is Carl from Snap Happy, and you told me the story of the murderer.
0: Yeah. That's a pretty dark tale, but yeah.
1: Yeah, I know. I looked it up. Once you guys told me, I went and looked it up. I didn't know.
0: Were you here in the studio with us when he was in here?
1: Yes. I was in that small little...
0: Yeah. I don't want to give that guy any more attention.
1: No.
0: But yeah, that story has been turned into podcasts over and over again. Like it's weird, but yeah. Anyway, that guy was part of the contest too. Hey, Carl, I got to run here, but we'll see you tomorrow, buddy. Okay.
1: Oh yeah. So I'll get the deets in the email, eh?
0: Yeah, you'll get an email. Okay.
1: Okay. All right. Right on.
0: Okay. Bye.
1: Thanks. Bye.
0: There goes Carl. 780-423-1029 if you want to get in touch with the show. Metric are back with new-ish music. This came out a few months ago. This is a good song. Victim of Luck is on Sonic 102.9.

0: What a song. I love that. Presidents of the United States of America, it's Lump. One of my favorite song lyrics of all time. Lump lingered last in line for brains. The one she got was kind of rotten, insane. That's just good writing. That's actually a perfect example of what you might hear this weekend on Sonic's Resurrection Radio Long Weekend. Kicks off Friday at noon. It is 9:44. I gotta go. Chantel is coming in here next. Quick little reminder, once again, I want you to set a reminder in your phone for the rest of this week. 5 o'clock this afternoon, Lauren Hunter has more free Black Keys tickets for you. That show's coming up June 3rd at Rogers Place, and you can be there for free. Have a great day, everybody.
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2: 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Engines pumping and thumping in time. The green light flashes, the flags go up, churning and burning.

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Hey, I'm Chantel. 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So your top artist of all time, your top song of all time, what the first song you listened to on Spotify was. 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That was a throwback. The first song I listened to on Spotify apparently was Doubt by 21 Pilots, which really throws back to my emo teenage days. And then my top artist was Rise Against, which I think is a surprise to nobody. 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

Best on Sonic 1029. I'm Chantel. Are you pumped for the next couple of days, next few days? It's like the week of Arkells here in Edmonton. They're doing their citywide takeover starting tomorrow. They're playing a few shows here. But tonight at Blackbird Music, the record store on White Ave, they're going to be doing a record signing for their new album, Between Us, which means if you've purchase the album or you want to purchase the album, you can come down to Blackbird tonight at 6 o'clock, and Arkells will be there signing records, so you can get your record signed by Arkells tonight. Again, that's at 6 o'clock at Blackbird. These guys are going to be here in September. It's Foo Fighters, Your Favorite Toy.

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Because we're giving away a set of tires from Lube City. 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

Boy Golden Suffer here on Sonic 1029. I'm Chantel. I saw this story and it enraged me. I ranted about this on the show a couple years ago, but I feel like we need to talk about it again. One of my biggest pet peeves is not people being on their phones at concerts or even recording concerts, but people trying to give the artist their phones at concerts. And I think it was, like a year or two ago, I went to like a show, I think it was Default or something, and people kept trying to give Dallas Smith their phone, and he kept like picking up people's phones and recording. And like, obviously he was, you know, anyways, he was entertaining, he was letting it happen, but still it's annoying. But sometimes people will throw their phones on the stage. And recently, a lot of people are excited because Bring Me the Horizon is on tour again. They're a more like emo-y kind of band. Like, I listened to them in my angsty teenage years. But the singer of Bring Me the Horizon is suffering from a mild concussion because someone at the concert threw their phone at his head. And he was, like, rubbing his temples during the show and everything. They're also a very screamy band. So I can't imagine trying to, like, scream music and your head is pounding. They ended up finishing the show, but their last song, they usually go into the crowd and everything, and they didn't do that. But so this guy has a concussion because a fan threw their phone at his head at the show. Like, why? Well, anyways, so that's my rant. Don't throw things at concerts. What are you thinking? We gotta stop that. This is MGMT.

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0: This is the Iconic Sonic.

I have a confession to make. I'm Chantel at Sonic 102.9. Yesterday, we were talking about the census. I said after work, I was actually going to try to figure it out. After the show, I was going to do it. And I didn't do it. It's sitting in my car. Although, I was doing some research, and don't worry, if you're like me, if you didn't do the census before the deadline yesterday, I don't think you'll immediately get hauled off to jail. I mean, you will eventually get like a $500 fine or something, but I think if you get it done today or in the next couple of days, you're probably fine. I am not a government official, but it seems like first they have Stats Canada give you a notice, and then eventually someone comes to your door, and then they take more serious measures. Although there are a lot of people online purposely not doing the census. There are pictures of things that people are writing on their census and shipping it back unfilled out. I'm a little too scared to do something like that. I don't want to pay a $500 fine. But anyways, if you didn't do it like me yesterday and you forgot or something came up, I think you're still okay for a little bit, at least. It's Nine Inch Nails. The way it makes me feel.

questions in here to 10029 about that R. Kelly signing tonight. So let me just explain. I'm Chantel. This is Sonic 1029. R. Kelly's are in Edmonton. They're going to be playing some sold out citywide takeover shows over the next few days. But tonight, they're going to be at Blackbird, the record store. So Blackbird Music. It's spelled all crazy. You can just Google it. You know the one, though, on White Ave. And they'll be there signing their new album, Between Us, at 6 o'clock tonight. You can line up outside of the store. If you've already bought the album, bring it with you, or you can buy it at Blackbird. They'll have albums for sale, and then R. Kelly's will sign it for you. All right? If you need any more info or you want the link or anything, text R. Kelly's to 10029, and I'll fill you in. And then, hey, don't forget tomorrow, those who are coming along, we have the Garner Andrew Show Fun Club. We're going bowling with R. Kelly's. It's going to be a great time. This is New Music Discovery from Cameron Whitcomb. It's Kingdom of Fear.

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said the whale, I love you on Sonic 1029. I'm Chantel. We've been talking a lot about the Arkell shows happening this week. But also, in less than a month, Black Keys are going to be here in Edmonton. In fact, Lauren has tickets to the Black Keys to give away all this week at 5.05 p.m. Listen to Lauren, and you could be going to that show for free. Right now, it's Hozier, Too Sweet on Sonic.

everyone, on Sonic 1029. I'm Chantel. Here's some new music discovery now from 21 Pilots. This song was never really meant to be released. They kind of had it as a bonus digital track for people who bought this special limited edition album. But then it blew up on TikTok, as things do, and people loved it so much, the band returned to the studio to re-record the song, which is what we hear now. It's 21 Pilots with Drag Path. New music discovery on Sonic.

0: 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I'm Chantel, sitting with Lane Mitchell.
1: Present.
0: Have you heard of this whole Museum of Illusions thing?
1: I have not.
0: At West Edmonton Mall. You know, Key, for some reason, the thing that comes to mind is when people go to New York and they always post that picture of them in like the glass mirror room with all those big glass balls in the room.
1: Oh, yeah,
0: you know what
1: yeah,
0: I'm
1: yeah.
0: talking about? I feel like that's kind of what this is going to be like. I have never been to either. But apparently, the Museum of Illusions, there's a whole bunch of locations worldwide, and we're getting one in Edmonton. And it kind of, the photos, like, look, this is like a kaleidoscopy.
1: Oh, wow.
0: Yeah, it's different rooms. Some of them are like mirror rooms. Some of them look like when you go to a fun house at K-Days. It's like adult version of that.
1: This is a weird thing to say, but I feel like more and more some of those like experience things, they're almost like intentionally Instagrammable. Like
0: yeah.
1: I see that, and I'm like, I want to go there and take a picture of myself.
0: I think that's kind of what it's meant for. It's going to be like $40 a person. It opens in West Ed on Friday, so maybe your social media will be flooded by Saturday.

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Hey, thanks for joining us for another edition of Resurrection Radio. Sonic 102.9, that is Daft Punk, Defunk. You know, that song is more than 5 minutes long. There isn't a lyric in the whole damn thing. It's impressive, right? Now, let's talk greatest instrumentals of all time. You have Walk, Don't Run from The Ventures. That's pretty good, right? That's what, like 60s? Okay. Then you have, you have Chariots of Fire, this one here. Oh, that makes me feel like running in slow motion. $35 million for that one, not bad. Daft Punk, Defunk. 129 million streams. More than double both of those last ones combined. Although still, not the greatest instrumental track of all time, which I think has to be this one here. Check it. Oh, Booker T and the MGs. 368 million streams for Green Onions. The greatest instrumentals of all time. I think that's the guy. I think it is. Hey, my name's Lane Mitchell, and Resurrection Radio continues now with Rise Against. Re-education through labor is on Sonic.

fast forward to 2026, I feel like she could write an update to this song and it would still be just as relevant. Right? Weaponized trade, state-based armed conflict, hantavirus, like maybe we're on the verge of pandemic 2.0. Like, things aren't great. It's still a great song, though. It's What's Up. Word on Blondes on Resurrection Radio and Sonic.

Sonic 1029, it's Moist and Silver. If you enjoy Resurrection Radio, join us this weekend. We're doing a Resurrection Radio long weekend. Yeah, we'll bring back all these fun old tracks all weekend long. Be a nice distraction from the snow. The forecast is here. It's just going to be rain now. That feels good. That does. I feel better about that. We continue now with a No Doubt song that shares a title with, songs by the Velvet Underground, Kaiser Chiefs, Procol Harum, Maroon 5, Chaos, countless others. The song is Sunday Morning. It's No Doubt on Resurrection Radio.

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Now, Resurrection Radio continues with an artist that is a lesson in perseverance. Now, I love stories like this so much, you know, where someone tells you no or tells you that you can't do something and then you go ahead and do it anyway. Maybe because at my first radio job, the program director said I'd never work in FM radio because I popped my peas too much. Nobody died. I'm still here 30 years later. Anyway, back to the real story. The story of a 22-year-old woman named Joan Larkin. Now, Joan played in a band. They had a few albums. They were immodestly successful at best. She went solo, though, and record companies were not even remotely interested. In fact, she was rejected by 23 different record labels before deciding to found her own label, Blackheart Records. I'm talking about the godmother of punk, Joan Jett. This is Bad Reputation, Resurrection Radio on Sonic.

Bill Scarlett and Nothing Special, Resurrection Radio on Sonic 102.9. I'm Lane Mitchell. We were talking about this briefly yesterday. A lot of bands that blow up quickly struggle with adjusting to the pressures of fame, right? And those struggles often come out in the album that precedes the breakthrough album, right? Celebrity Skin is an example. Came out right after Hole's Live Through This album. Well, similarly, Bush's 16 Stone album, that was the band's breakthrough, right? The very next album, Razorblade Suitcase, Gavin's singing about being swallowed up by the pressures of celebrity life. This is Resurrection Radio on Sonic.

Elastica Connection, reminder Friday afternoon, we kick off a Resurrection Radio long weekend. Yeah, Res Radio all weekend long. We continue now with an artist you could catch at the Pigeon Lake Music Festival, alongside Tea Party, Brand Van 3000, Classified, Coleman Hill. They added a couple of bands, too. I don't know if you heard. The Trues will now be at the Pigeon Lake Music Festival. Sheepdogs will be there, as will a Cuddleline Crush. You don't know what it's like. This is Sonic 102.9.

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You're reading all kinds of rumors today about the Oilers firing Coach Knoblaugh. No official confirmation yet. I don't know if I were him, though. I wouldn't be, you know, buying anything on like a 48 or 60-month term. It's probably a bad idea. I always feel bad for these sports coaches because, you know, them getting fired, it's like so public domain, like everybody finds out about it. I mean, the guy did give us a couple of killer playoff runs. Unfortunately, cut a little short this year. Yeah, I'll keep you updated as we go. Anyway, new music discovery now from one of the bands headlining this year's Rock and Thunder. Yeah, you've got Creed the second night. The first night is headlined by this band here. 3 Days Grace, Kill Me Fast on Sonic.

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No, Icon, it's Dixie's and Sonic 1029. It's Lane Mitchell. Hey, the music lineup is out for K-Days this year. It's juicy. Yep, Pennywise, you got Down with Webster. The Beaches, presented by Sonic 1029. Mother Mother, presented by Sonic 1029. Man, we had the best time last year. My daughter, for her birthday, she wanted like a yes day at K-Days. She's like, I want to play all the dumb games. I want to eat all of the deep fried everythings. And so that's what we did. And she wanted to see Walk Off the Earth. And for one thing, we bumped into the band just by happenstance. So she was just tickled. But then during the performance, see, they're throwing out T-shirts, right? And people are trying to catch them. Now, I am a guy who I can't catch. I don't know how to catch anything. I didn't even catch COVID. Somehow, though, this band throws out this T-shirt. I jump up and one hand it like some world-class wide receiver. It was amazing. And so, of course, I give the T-shirt to my daughter immediately. But seconds later, I look behind me and it's the world's biggest Walk Off the Earth fan trying to hide his disappointment, and I immediately felt awful because I felt like I jumped up and stole it from him. The best part of the story, they threw out another shirt, and he was the guy who caught it. The best night ever. Anyway, July 19th, Mother Mother will be at K-Days. This is The Drugs on Sonic.

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Now, Kevin Parker of Tame Impala is one interesting dude. I mean, for one thing, he records all of the instruments in his music. Like, you hear a name like Tame Impala, you're like, that's a band, right? And live, yeah. Yeah, he's got other people up there on stage with him, but the recordings, it's all him. He does everything. Also, he has synesthesia. You've heard of that, right? It's a condition or maybe a superpower, we're not sure, where he hears colors. Yeah, like basically one sense stimulates another sense, if that makes sense. Like you taste something and you might go, oh, that's purple. Not like Kool-Aid purple, because that is a flavor all on its own. And still, though, Kevin Parker, Tame Impala, he's like a psychedelic Stevie Wonder, isn't he? Anyway, my name's Lane Mitchell. Music now from Our Lady Peace, Naveed. He's on Sonic 102.9.

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0: from Fugazi and Joy Division to Nine Inch Nails and My Chemical Romance. 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

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Now, when you hear Lemonheads, do you think to yourself, hells yeah? Or do you think, I could do less of this, kind sir? 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Well, Sonic's Big Fat Music Survey is live now. 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And do like a little pod of songs. And pause it, pick it up later. 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

Hollow Point Sniper Hyperbole USS on the iconic Sonic 1029. Hey, my name's Lane Mitchell. Tomorrow is day one of Arkell's citywide takeover. It's three-night stand, three sold-out shows, the Buckingham, Starlight, Midway Music Hall, and they're in town already. Yet, like, you might run into the Arkells out in the wild, just walking around. They're going to be at Blackbird Music tonight for an album signing. Kind of fun, right? Yeah, they should just move here. I mean, if they're going to spend 4 days in Edmonton, like, why not? You know, rent an apartment. Sort it out, Max. Get on it. Meanwhile, I'm thinking you and I, for our Sonic 3-Smith-3, why don't we do songs that mention records or vinyl? Think like, like Beck, Where It's At, right? Two turntables and a microphone. Songs that either mention records, vinyl, albums, in any capacity. Text your fave to 10029. We will get to those coming up at 3. Meanwhile, new music discovery from Muse from their upcoming The Wow Signal album out next month. Be With You is on Sonic 1029.

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Sonic 1029, The Killers, all these things that I've done. If you're a fan of that band, you will be waiting until 2027 for a brand new album. Yep, which seems like 10 years away. No, that's next year. Fortunately, Brandon Flowers does have two solo albums coming out later this year. Hey, my name's Lane Mitchell. We are giving away some tires this week on the Garner Andrews Show. You could use some new tires, right? Or pay for them. That's cool. You'd rather get free ones? Okay, well, tomorrow morning, 7:30 on the Garner Andrews Show, got a chance to win yourself a full set of tires from Lube City. Grand prize draw is coming up Friday morning. Sum 41 and Landmines is on Sonic.

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1: Okay, playing more iconic Sonic on Sonic 1029. This is Pearl Jam.

Hey, how about some new music discovery? It's here on Sonic. Arkells featuring Portugal the Man. Money.

Sonic 1029, how much money in the bank before you're sleeping like a baby? Ooh, I win that Oilers 50-50. I bet I would sleep pretty good. I would. That is Arkells featuring Portugal the Band, Money, on Sonic 1029. Arkells are at Blackbird Music tonight. Yeah, they're doing an album signing at the old record shop, in honor of which I thought we would celebrate that on your Sonic Threesome of Three. Three songs, one theme. Songs that mention records or vinyl. Record players, even. Dropping the Needle, whatever. Songs that mention records or vinyl. Your favorites. Text them to 10029. We'll get to them coming up at 3. It's Rock on Thursday, Steady As She Goes. Sonic 1029.

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1: 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Welcome to the Sonic Threesome of Three.
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0: I'm Lane Mitchell. Don't forget, you can also request themes for the Sonic Threesome of Three. Hey, you got a favorite theme? Text it in to 10029. We'll get to it later this week. Songs that mention records or vinyl is what we're rolling with today. For Brian, Spin the Black Circle, Pearl Jam, Natalie in Sherwood Park, On a Turntable, The Interrupters, Vicky in Spruce Grove, also Ryan, also Eric. What about record player Daisy the Great? Play that or we riot. It is a good one.

0: trees. It's your Sonic Threesome of Three, three songs, one theme. Well, songs that mention records or vinyl, Days of the Great and AJR, a record player. There was a lot of songs that came out in fast succession involving AJR. Like, you know, technology for a while, we were just putting Bluetooth in anything. Like, whether it needed it or not, we're like, well, we'll make a Bluetooth available. Yeah, I feel like that was AJR for like two solid years. Let's see, songs that mention records or vinyl from Nigel. Somebody that I used to know, Gautier. Is that line, had your friends collect your records, then changed your number? That is a good line. From Kevin. Ooh, this is an old school banger. Brimful of Asha in Corner Shop.
1: Brimful of Asha on the 45. Well, it's a brimful of Asha on the 45.
0: Ooh, I like this. This from Jana. What about Matthew Good, Born Losers? New orders on the turntable, we're dancing? You're talking Born Losers.
2: The Sonic Threesome at 3.

0: New orders on the turntable. We're dancing. And Matthew Good, Born Losers, part of today's Sonic 3-3. Songs that mention records or vinyl. Weezer Records, I see. That's that records in my head. Said the Whale Record Shop. What about Maestro Fresh West?
1: Yo, are you ready for the drop? Yeah. Then drop it.
0: How old is that? Is that song? That song's got to be like 40 years old, doesn't it? It dropped the needle. It fits, though, sure. This from Bar Brimful of Ash on the 45 reminds me of another song about records by Gaslight Anthem. You mean this one here. This is 45, part of today's Sonic 3-3.

0: 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Brian Fallon actually dropped two new solo tracks just today.
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20: Sonic Traffic and Weather.
22: 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No, we're good for today? All right. As for Sonic Weather, chance of showers tonight, rain definitely tomorrow and a high of 12, and rain on Friday as well. And then cloudy and cool through most of May long weekend, unfortunately. It is 20 degrees here at Sonic now.
23: Edmonton's iconic Sonic.
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Sonic 1029, one of the songs that Noah Kahan performed on SNL this past weekend. He did The Great Divide and he did Doors. A great performance. Also, if you haven't seen that Noah Kahan documentary on Netflix, it is fantastic. Can't recommend it enough. Out of Body, it's called. Hey, my name is Lane Mitchell. Now, as of yesterday, there have been over 30 collisions between vehicles in the Valley Line Southeast LRT. Over 30 collisions. 30 times we have crashed into the Valley Line LRT. Now, I really wish they put the LRT underground. I really, really do. Because what we got now, like, we're bad drivers. Let's be honest. We are. We're bad drivers, and it's a bad design. We're, you know, we don't have a lot of hope here. Although I do have an idea. Like, I know you didn't want to put it underground because you're like, no, it's too expensive. What if, like, you know how there's swear jars? What if we had, like, the Valley Line jar? Every time you crash into the train, you got to put, like, $10,000 in there. And give it a couple of years. Next thing you know, we can bury the train under, keep everybody safe. It's just a thought. Anyway, music now from live. This is iLone, Sonic 1029.

Linkin Park, Heavy is the Crown on the iconic Sonic 102.9. Hey, my name's Lane Mitchell. Lauren Hunter has Black Keys tickets for you. Next month, they're playing Rogers Place. You want to win some tickets? Black Keys tickets, 5:05 this afternoon. Speaking of concerts, too, there's been some additions to the Pigeon Lake Music Festival lineup. Now, as you know, Tea Party is headlining that festival. You've got Classified, you've got Coleman Hill, a Connelly Crush. They have added the Trues and the Sheepdogs. Also on that bill for Pigeon Lake Music Festival, Brand Van 3000. This is Drinking in L.A., Sonic 102.9.

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24: 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Hey, major crashes or stalls, please text 10029. Sonic weather, showers starting up tonight and lasting through Friday anyway, and then cloudy and cool through the rest of the long weekend. Right now, 20 degrees here at Sonic.
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right, serious question. How much would you be willing to spend on a single album? Because get this, one signed copy of an Eminem CD sold for $142,000 Canadian.

$142,000, they wrote, "The rapper has penned his flowing signature across the shrink wrap using silver metallic paint pen, guaranteeing the pricelessness of this relic." Wow. All that for silver Sharpie on saran wrap, basically. Congrats to the lucky person who spent $142,000 on it, I guess. This is Somber. It's back to Friends now on Sonic 102.9.

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20: 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Anything you do see, though, text your friends at Sonic 10029. Weather-wise, tonight, 11 degrees, cooling off a bit. Tomorrow, is going to be 14 with periods of rain. Expect some strong wind gusts as well. Friday is going to be 10 with rain and more big wind gusts. Classic May long weather here in Alberta. Right now it's Sonic. It's 19.
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It's Sonic 1029. I'm Lauren Hunter, and Nate is getting a new $384 million advanced skills center. Nice. Apparently, 15,000 students will study at this facility annually when it's finished in 3 years. It'll support trades like gas fitters, millwrights, plumbers. You get the idea. But let's have some fun today. What advanced skill do you have that will not be found in Nate's new advanced skills center? Text us 10029. Could be anything from your sweet skill of microwaving minute rice in 69 seconds to the fact that maybe you're Edmonton's number one ultimate frisbee player, or perhaps you can do an incredible magpie impression. Ka-ka! Text us 10029. What advanced skill do you have that will not be found in Nate's new skills center? We will discuss in 9 minutes. It's the Beaches. With T-shirt on some.

1029, and gas is expensive, groceries are expensive, but what if we told you you could get yourself concert tickets for the low, low price of $3.99? Yeah, you can win three tickets to see the incredible Black Keys in Edmonton this June at Rogers Place. Just be listening right after 5 o'clock. We'll play May Long Right or Wrong, May Long Trivia for those tickets. Good luck. It's Hotel Mira on Sonic 1029.

0: All American Rejects on Sonic 102.9. I'm Lauren Hunter, and Nate announced they're opening a new $300 million advanced skill center in the next 3 years that will support 15,000 new students a year. So in honor, we asked you, our Sonic listeners, what advanced skill do you have that would not be found in Nate's new advanced skill center? Here's what you had to say.
1: Well, I have the advanced skill of being able to select the proper container that will best fit the leftovers.
0: Well, thank you so much for the call, Luke, and keep on containering, I guess. I don't know.
1: I'll try to contain myself.
0: Ah, I see what you did there.
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0: 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What advanced skill do you have that would not be found at Nate's new advanced skill center? It's Tegan and Sarah. This is Hell on Sonic 102.9.

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0: Sonic Traffic and Weather.
18: 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Traffic-wise, on the White Mud at 17th Street, headed towards Sherwood Park, things are at a standstill. Anything else you see, text your friends at Sonic 10029. Weather-wise, there's a special weather statement as a low-pressure system comes into Edmonton. That's going to cause wind gusts tomorrow up to 80 kilometers an hour. It is cooling off as well. Tomorrow, 14 periods of rain. Friday, 10 with rain. And right now at Sonic, it's 19. And hang tight, in 10 minutes, you could win tickets to see the Black Keys at Rogers Place.
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You can win free concert tickets right now with May Long, Bright or Wrong. Sonic 1029, I'm Lauren Hunter, because Black Keys are coming to Rogers Place June 3rd on their Peaches and Cream World Tour. It's going to be fantastic. I love those guys. All you got to do to win two tickets to that show right now is text our code word PEACHES to 10029 right now. Text PEACHES, as in peach, the fruit, with an ES, to 10029. And just ahead, we'll pick one person to do May Long, Right or Wrong, May Long trivia for the tickets. Hang tight. We'll get to this in 7 minutes. It's New Music Discovery now on Sonic. An awesome song. I'm loving it. It might be my favorite song we're playing you on Sonic right now. It's called Dracula. And it's by Tame Impala on Sonic. It's my best Dracula voice anyways.

0: Egg, the Super Bowl for allergies. Oh, God. Pick it, stop.
1: Sonic 1029.

0: Ginge, it's Lauren calling from Sonic. Are you ready to play May Long, Right or Wrong, for tickets to see the Black Keys?
1: Holy crap. Yeah, let's do it.
0: Because the Black Keys, they're coming to Edmonton this June at Rogers Place. It's going to be an awesome show. We're doing May Long inspired trivia. It's best 2 out of 3 for the tickets, okay?
1: God, okay. I'm even breaking a little sweat.
0: First question. The Monday of May Long weekend is the second most popular grilling day in Canada, trailing only what day? Is it A, Canada Day, B, National Barbecue Day on July 13th, or C, St. Patrick's Day?
1: Oh, that's A.
0: Yes, it's Canada Day! Next question.
1: Okay.
0: May Long weekend is a popular time for camping. This may be surprising, but who is the world's largest user of tents? Is it A, the U.S. Department of Defense, B, Burning Man attendees, or C, bears at Banff National Park when they inevitably steal your tent?
1: Oh, it's C.
0: No, it's the U.S. That was supposed to be the joke answer, Ange. Come on.
1: I was like, there's no way it could be A.
0: It's the U.S. Department of Defense because the Army, you need lots of tents, right?
1: I guess so.
0: It's not bears. Oh, Ange. Last
1: really
0: one.
1: Sweating.
0: The most popular piece of camping gear purchased by campers is what? Is it A, red Solo cups, B, a flashlight, or C, the squatty potty?
1: B, a flashlight.
0: Yes, it's a flashlight! Woo! You've redeemed yourself, Ange. You got tickets to see the Black Keys.
1: Holy smokes, that's fantastic.
0: Is your sweat gone now?
1: Just about. Maybe I should turn my heated seat off.
0: We'll have more tickets to see the Black Keys for you tomorrow at 5.

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23: 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Traffic-wise, we got a tip from Colin. Yes, Colin was Colin. Shout out to you, Colin. 149th Street southbound at Stony Plain Road, there's a collision. The right lane southbound is completely blocked. Avoid anything else you see. Text your pals at Sonic 10029. Weather-wise, special weather statement in effect. Not going to be a good May long for camping. Basically, there are serious wind gusts hitting Edmonton tomorrow, and a low-pressure system is coming into Alberta. So that means cold, wind, and rain. Fun. Tomorrow, 14 periods of rain. Friday, 10 periods of rain. And right now at Sonic, it's rainless at 19.
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Be listening. Sonic 1029. I'm Lauren Hunter, but there's three things that strain a marriage, okay? Kids, finances, and attempting to back up an RV. With May-long camping season in high gear, we've actually found a special Sonic listener, Stu, who claims his superpower is backing up RVs without incident. So much so, he owns four of them and parks them regularly. We're going to get Stu's incredible tips on how to back up an RV without ending your marriage in 8 minutes. It's the Zolas on Sonic 1029.

0: It's Sonic 1029. I'm Lauren Hunter, and there's three things that strain a marriage. One, kids. Two, finances. And three, attempting to back up an RV together. So with it being May-long camping season, here to comment is Sonic listener Stu, because what is your special skill?
1: My superpower is backing up trailers, and trailers of all sizes. Automobile trailers, RVs, boats.
0: How did you learn this skill? Because I feel like people would be dying to know this.
1: Well, it's at a very young age, I started working at an airport. And when you are pushing around very expensive aircraft, you get good at it quick. Because if you don't do a good job there, then you're not going to last very long.
0: So are you married yourself? Like, does your marriage do extra well because you know how to back up an RV properly?
1: Well, I am married, and I have about four different trailers, so all is well.
0: Wow, four trailers. You're, like, backing them up for days.
1: Well, they all have their own spot, and I can get them in there fairly tight.
0: You might be, like, Alberta's best driver or something.
1: Well, that's only in reverse. It's a different story going forward.
0: Oh, no. I was going to say, if you had one tip for people backing up trailers this May long or this summer, what would it be?
1: Definitely communicate before you start backing up, not while you're doing it.
0: I feel like backing up a trailer is hard. That sounds so advanced. It should be in the new Nate Advanced Skills Center.
1: Well, you know what? Maybe it should be in there. Then we can save marriages.
0: Sarcade Fire on Sonic 1029.

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6: 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Weather-wise, though, this is the real story. There's a special weather statement in effect. Basically, A strong low pressure system is coming through Alberta, and strong northwest winds with gusts up to 80 kilometers an hour are coming to Edmonton tomorrow. It's going to be rainy Thursday and 14, Friday 10 with rain. And right now at Sonic, cherish it because it's 20.
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